still need to watch the Kylie thing on Netflix. It's finding the time, isn't it? Crikey. Because boy is time flying by right now. Hi, it's Matt here on Care Radio for the next few hours with the tunes and all the stuff.

0: Radio, I'm Matt Rosser. The NSPCC says more adults in Scotland are raising concerns about children being left home alone as Scottish schools prepare to break up for the summer holidays. The charity made 197 referrals to police and children's services last year, an increase of 18% on the previous year, with July and August seeing the highest numbers. The NSPCC says there's no legal minimum age for leaving a child home alone, but advises that children under 12 should not be left unsupervised. For more Care News, stay with Care Radio.
1: Did you know HGVs have four zones of limited vision around them? If you're in one of these areas, you may not be seen by the driver. These four limited vision zones are in front, behind, and at both sides of the HGV. So when you're driving around a HGV, don't linger around them, because they may not notice you're there. Know the HGV zones. National highways. Animals can't speak to drivers. But if they could, they would be asking us, telling us by the sounds of it, to put our litter and fruit waste in the bin. Because roadside litter kills an estimated 3 million animals every year. No wonder they sound miffed. So let's lend them a paw. Let's take our rubbish with us and bin it properly. National Highways. And what's that? They said thanks very much.
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Well, I don't blame you, Bruno. It's probably the heat, isn't it? I hope you're staying suitably hydrated. Bruno Mars on Care Radio. I will play that one for Daisy. Daisy is 11 years old, and along with her Through the Eyes of a Child team, that's Freya, Priya, Oscar and Delilah, they recently brought the community together for a fundraising walk to support Age UK, West Sussex, Brighton and Hove. So Daisy, Freya, Priya, Oscar and Delilah, there was fancy dress. They did quite a bit of walking, lots of smiling, and they raised an incredible £762 for Age UK, helped by Premium Care Group Managing Director Robert Adams, who matched the funds that they had raised. The event celebrated the wonderful Eyes Through the Eyes of a Child programme, which brings generations together and creates lasting friendships between children and care home residents, which, as you probably well know, and as we say a lot on this programme, bringing together the generations like that is such a brilliant thing to do. So congratulations to Daisy and the rest of the gang and everyone involved for making that positive difference in their community. Love that sort of thing. It's Care Radio across the UK with our anthem for this hour from Belinda Carlisle.

0: Belinda Carlisle, Heaven is a Place on Earth. That's our Care Radio anthem for this hour. You know, the big songs. We're always open to suggestions, by the way. Yeah.
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0: 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It does have to be

across the UK. We are Care Radio, celebrating good things going on in the world of care, encouraging all that kind of thing. And a Royal British Legion member from Arundel is going to be taking part in a remarkable fundraising challenge in support of May's House, the Legion's care home in Bexhill-on-Sea, which provides specialist residential and nursing care for the armed forces community. This is Renford Marsden. Renford is secretary of the Royal British Legion's Arundel branch, and he's going to be travelling across Sussex and parts of Kent in a bright orange electric bubble car. Fabulous. Visiting more than 60 locations between now and September to raise awareness and funds for the charity. Recently retired, Renford's commitment to the armed forces community is deeply personal. The son of a Second World War veteran and a recipient of the Operational Service Campaign Medal for his work supporting MOD operations in Afghanistan. He's seen firsthand the sacrifices made by service personnel and their families, and that's why he's doing this. So Renford's going to start at Arundel Castle. He's going to finish at May's House in September, and he hopes to raise £2,000 while highlighting the vital support provided to veterans and their families. That's a brilliant thing. Look out if you're in that neck of the woods for Renford Marsden on his fundraising tour. You're not going to miss him. He's in a bright orange bubble car.

0: 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I'm Matt Rosser. A father and son are marking more than 30 years of combined service with the London Ambulance Service this Father's Day. Paramedic Kyle Fisher was inspired to follow in the footsteps of his father, Pete, an incident response officer based in Bow, who's worked for the service for 25 years. Both say they're proud to support Londoners in their most critical moments, with the pair reflecting on shared commitment to patient care across generations. For more Care news, stay with Care Radio.
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Harry Styles on Care Radio. Thank you for sharing your good news. Good things going on in the world of care. We know that things can be challenging and tough, but there's brilliant work and fantastic people doing such valuable things in the world of care. And thanks for sharing those stories with us so we can talk about them here on Care Radio, because we're all about the encouragement. And in the next hour of the show, it's the one I designate the good news hour, where I try as best I can to counteract some of the bad news that we see and hear and read on the news, on the TV and the radio and online. I go around looking for positive stories, good things going on, and in the next hour, I'll squeeze as many of those stories as I can into the Care Radio Good News Hour.

0: We are Care Radio. I'm Matt Rosser. Care homes across southern England are being urged to activate heatwave plans as amber heat health alerts come into force until Tuesday evening. The UK Health Security Agency warns the hot weather could lead to an increase in heat-related illness and deaths, particularly among older people and those with long-term health conditions. Care providers are being urged to keep residents hydrated, cool and closely monitored. For Care News every day, stay with Care Radio.
1: 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I think there's a shortcut across that rock. Okay, don't panic, float to live. Head back, breathe and relax.
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0: Keir Starmer has reportedly spent the weekend reflecting on the political realities he now faces. John Collins can tell us more.
1: Pressure is mounting on the PM after more than 100 Labour MPs reportedly called for him to step down following Andy Burnham's Makerfield by-election win. The Prime Minister's understood to be at Chequers with his wife this weekend. Business Secretary Peter Kyle told broadcasters he's not ruled out the possibility of the Prime Minister resigning, saying Sir Keir is reflecting on the political challenges facing the party and considering his next steps.
0: The train driver killed in Friday's crash near Bedford has been named as 60-year-old Sean Burton, with his family saying they're devastated and thinking of everyone affected. 100 people were injured in the incident. Network Rail says recovery work is now underway. US Vice President J.D. Vance and senior Iranian officials are in Switzerland for talks to end the war in Iran. Negotiators now have 60 days to iron out the details and turn a ceasefire into a deal. An extreme heat warning is being widened as the UK faces a heatwave, with temperatures possibly hitting a record 38 degrees Celsius. The Met Office says the hot spell could last until Thursday. Seeing a doctor if you feel any signs of heat exhaustion or heat stroke is especially important for older people. Jenny Lepage is the health policy manager at Age UK.
2: Heat stroke, you might experience confusion, a fast heartbeat, shortness of breath, and hot skin that is not sweating.
0: And Royal Mail is asking kids to ditch the tablets and put pen to paper to cheer on England and Scotland at the World Cup. Youngsters aged 4 to 17 are being encouraged to send letters of support to the teams. The aim is to help a new generation to rediscover the value of letter writing. That's the latest from Radio News Hub. I'm Dave Cronin.
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0: Monday we'll see temperatures rising with sunny spells for most of us, feeling hot and humid for many with that extreme heat warning in place, highs of 31 to 34 degrees Celsius.
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1: Good news, everyone.
0: It's Matt with you. With the Good News Hour, where I look for positive stories. And they don't come much more positive than this. If you missed this story, it's a corker. New research has revealed that children vaccinated against HPV, or human papillomavirus, at the age of 12 or 13, have an almost zero risk of dying from cervical cancer before the age of 30. A landmark study found that since the HPV vaccine was introduced in schools in 2008, around 200 lives have been saved in England between 2020 and 2024, no cervical cancer deaths were recorded among women aged 20 to 24. This is the first time this has happened. Experts say the vaccine, which protects against the virus responsible for almost all cervical cancer cases, is proving to be one of the most effective cancer prevention tools available. It's brilliant news. Health officials are urging people not to rely on vaccination alone. Women aged 25 to 64 are still encouraged to attend regular cervical screening appointments. And the government's now sending out HPV self-testing kits to women who've not come forward for screening. But these results have been hailed as a major milestone in the UK's goal to eliminate cervical cancer as a public health problem by 2040. It's the Good News Hour on Care Radio.

0: 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I'm Matt Rosser. Diabetes UK has launched a new Blame Aware tool to help healthcare professionals avoid language that can unintentionally stigmatise people living with diabetes. The guidance highlights common issues such as blaming patients for weight or diet. Diabetes UK says more compassionate language can improve well-being and encourage better engagement with healthcare services. For Care News every day, stay with Care Radio.
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8: There are two types of drive you can have on the motorway. One that feels like this. Or one that feels... like this. The difference is just a few little changes. Like giving more space to the car in front. Or not hogging the middle lane. Because being a little more considerate on the road actually reduces congestion and collisions. Which transforms everyone's journey. So we all feel a little less... and a lot more... National Highways.
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1: It is Care Radio's Good News Hour, where I look for the positive and the surprising and maybe stories that you haven't seen or heard or read in amongst all the other stuff. And this is one about a surprising group of engineers who've helped to solve a long-running flooding problem in northwest London. They're beavers. Yep, beavers reintroduced to Paradise Fields in Ealing in 2023 have transformed the area into a natural wetland, slowing water flow and preventing the flooding that had affected nearby homes, roads and the tube station for decades. Just 5 beavers were released into the park, but within a year they'd built a network of dams, effectively turning the site into a giant natural sponge that stores excess rainwater. Local officials say 2024 was the first year in living memory that the area avoided flooding, even during heavy rainfall, and now a growing colony of at least 8 beavers is not only reducing flood risk, but also boosting biodiversity with improved water quality and the return of fish, insects and birds. Council leaders say the project shows how working with nature can succeed where excessive engineering schemes have struggled for years, and it's already inspiring similar plans elsewhere in London. Let's hear it for the beavers. Anthem time.

Care Radio Anthem. I think we know, Glenn. I think we know. The heat is on. Hi, it's Matt with you on Care Radio, looking for the positive and unusual stories that you may have missed this week. And new research has revealed the astonishing scale of underground fungal networks hidden beneath the world's soil, which stretch an estimated 110 quadrillion kilometres. These are the mycorrhizal fungi, which form vast invisible highways that connect plants, support ecosystems, help food production, and play a key role in storing carbon. Scientists say this network is so large, it is around, try and get your head around this, it's around a billion times the distance between the Earth and the sun. Absolutely mind-blowing. A billion times the distance between the Earth and the sun. The first global mapping of these underground fungal systems shows grasslands are major hotspots for fungal life, challenging the idea that trees alone are the main focus. And researchers say understanding these underground networks is vital for improving soil health, food security, and climate resilience in future. And I'll tell you something else. That's not the only bit of fungal good news I've got for you in this hour. Stick around.

0: Hey Radio, I'm Matt Rosser. The NSPCC says more adults in Scotland are raising concerns about children being left home alone as Scottish schools prepare to break up for the summer holidays. The charity made 197 referrals to police and children's services last year, an increase of 18% on the previous year, with July and August seeing the highest numbers. The NSPCC says there's no legal minimum age for leaving a child home alone, but advises that children under 12 should not be left unsupervised. For more Care News, stay with Care Radio.
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2: 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Yeah.

It's Care Radio across the UK. Hi, Matt with you. This is the Good News Hour. And if you've been listening to this show for a while, you'll know that in previous Good News Hours, I've talked about the social media ban for children in other countries, particularly Australia. And of course, now we know that the UK government's announced a proposed social media ban for under 16s here, describing it as a move to give children back their childhoods. And the policy, they say, is backed by around 90% of parents in a recent consultation. Ministers say the aim is to draw a line in the sand over children's online safety amid growing concerns about harmful content and the impact of algorithm-driven platforms on young people. The plan has sparked debate, as it has around the world. Critics warn that teens in other countries have already found ways around similar bans, and they argue that restricting access may punish young people for failures in regulation of those tech platforms. But supporters, including campaigners from the Smartphone Free Childhood Movement, who we've mentioned before on this programme, they say even if it doesn't solve every issue, it could give children valuable extra time away from online spaces which are not designed for their well-being.

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1: Care Radio's Good News Hour. I promised you there'd be another fungal good news story in this hour, and this is brilliant. A simple but striking experiment has shown that fungi could help clean up polluted rivers at very low cost. Researchers used turkey tail mushrooms, a common edible species, as a natural filter to remove contamination from waterways, including a sewage-linked E. coli bacteria. In a trial on a river in Devon, the results were significant enough to attract nearly £2 million in funding from the water regulator Ofwat to explore scaling up the approach. The method is straightforward. Bags of wood chips infused with the mushroom spores are placed on the riverbed, and as the mycelium grows, it acts like a living filter, trapping pollutants. Trials have shown reductions of up to 80% in E. coli, along with cuts in phosphorus and nitrogen, key contributors to harmful algal blooms. And similar success in Lincolnshire suggests this approach could offer a low-cost second line of defence alongside conventional water treatment systems. So for the second time this hour, let's hear it for the mushrooms.

0: We are Care Radio. I'm Matt Rosser. A father and son are marking more than 30 years of combined service with the London Ambulance Service this Father's Day. Paramedic Kyle Fisher was inspired to follow in the footsteps of his father, Pete, an incident response officer based in Bow, who's worked for the service for 25 years. Both say they're proud to support Londoners in their most critical moments, with the pair reflecting on shared commitment to patient care across generations. For more care news, stay with Care Radio.
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So earlier on, we were talking about the social media ban, the incoming ban on social media for kids. That has, of course, prompted lots of questions, not least from children themselves, about what they'll do if they're not allowed to go on social media. Well, maybe they should go out and have a look around, because two remarkable historical discoveries made by children on opposite sides of Europe are capturing attention. In Suffolk, 11-year-old Charlie was walking along the beach in Bawdsey when he spotted a thing that he thought was a rock. It turned out to be an ancient elephant tooth. Experts have confirmed it as the upper left molar of an Anancus avenensis, an extinct 6-ton relative of the African elephant that lived millions of years ago. Meanwhile, in Norway, 6-year-old Henrik made a stunning find when he was on a school trip to an area known for archaeological discoveries. And then some, he noticed a rusty object sticking out of the ground, which was later identified by archaeologists as a 1,300-year-old sword from the early Viking Age, and that's now preserved in Oslo's Museum of Cultural History. So Henrik and Charlie, two kids who weren't on social media, they were out not particularly looking for anything amazing, and yet did.

George Benson on Care Radio. It's been the Good News Hour. Hope the stories have been uplifting. If you've got a good news story from the world of care, that's what we are for. Share it with us. 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
1: With the latest national and international news.

0: future of Sir Keir Starmer remains uncertain, as senior ministers refuse to rule out the possibility he could resign in the coming days. Allies say he's weighing political realities after mounting party pressure. Speaking to Sky's Trevor Phillips, Business Secretary Peter Carl says Sir Keir is making time to reflect.
1: He has been engaging in conversations with a wide range of people, including myself, and that he is, as well as working really hard over this weekend, I think he is making time to reflect on the political realities, challenges and opportunities that he finds himself in.
0: The driver killed in the Bedford rail crash on Friday has been named as 60-year-old Sean Burton. In a statement, his family say they are devastated and are thinking of all of those impacted by the incident. Engineers, meanwhile, have begun a complex operation to clear the damaged carriages. Three teenagers have been arrested on suspicion of murder after a 17-year-old boy was fatally stabbed in Battersea on Saturday. Police say Jamal Coombs died at the scene. Officers are appealing for witnesses. An extreme heat warning has been widened as the UK faces a heatwave, with temperatures possibly hitting a record 38 degrees. The Met Office says the hot spell could last until Thursday, with health alerts in place. Energy debt is set to worsen at the end of this year. The warning comes from the End Fuel Poverty Coalition. Simon Francis is their spokesperson.
2: There needs to be a debt relief scheme to wipe out the debt of people who've built up that debt because they simply can't afford these high prices of energy, and it should be paid for by the profits of the energy industry.
0: And Krispy Kreme has recalled one of its World Cup themed donuts over concerns it may contain undeclared hazelnuts. Customers are being urged not to eat the pitch perfect treat if affected, as the company apologised for the mix up. That's the latest from Radio News Hub. I'm Dave Cronin.
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0: Monday we'll see temperatures rising with sunny spells for most of us, feeling hot and humid for many with that extreme heat warning in place, highs of 31 to 34 degrees Celsius.
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0: 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I'm Matt Rosser. Care homes across southern England are being urged to activate heatwave plans as amber heat health alerts come into force until Tuesday evening. The UK Health Security Agency warns the hot weather could lead to an increase in heat-related illness and deaths, particularly among older people and those with long-term health conditions. Care providers are being urged to keep residents hydrated, cool and closely monitored. For Care News every day, stay with Care Radio.
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think I might sit this one out, Chris. It's a bit odd. Chris Rea, Let's Dance on Care Radio, and I'll play that one for Lynette, who's deputy manager at Boroughbridge Manor, and she's just completed a 12-mile walk across the Yorkshire Wolds in support of St Leonard's Hospice in York. Lynette does that every year in memory of her father, who was cared for at the hospice in 2019, and this year she was joined in spirit and in support by residents, relatives and colleagues, who held two bake sales, one at the care home and another at the village where Lynette grew up. And this community effort has meant that Lynette's raised over £1,700 for St Leonard's Hospice. Staff have described the event as full of fun, generosity and togetherness, with everyone getting involved in baking and selling and sharing cakes. But the walking was done by Lynette. Brilliant. Well done to you. Heartfelt thanks to you for doing that fundraising. I know everyone at the hospice, St Leonard's Hospice in York, will really appreciate that fundraising. And we're dead impressed with what you've done too. Congratulations to you from us here at Care Radio. Where we're playing our anthem for this hour, ladies and gentlemen, let's rock.

Dark Here Radio, I'm Matt Rosser. The NSPCC says more adults in Scotland are raising concerns about children being left home alone as Scottish schools prepare to break up for the summer holidays. The charity made 197 referrals to police and children's services last year, an increase of 18% on the previous year, with July and August seeing the highest numbers. The NSPCC says there's no legal minimum age for leaving a child home alone, but advises that children under 12 should not be left unsupervised. For more Care news, stay with Care Radio. Matt Tarrant.

hello and good luck to Gary Jones. Gary's been appointed general manager at Eden Manor Care Home in Carlisle. Gary's a local fella. He's been part of the community for many years, bringing 20 years of experience in care home leadership, and he'll be responsible for the running of the 80-bed care home at Eden Manor on Langrig Road in Carlisle. And we just want to wish Gary Jones the very best of luck in that new role. And if you know of someone who could get a shout out on Care Radio, we'd love to hear it. Drop us an email. 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
1: We're hearing lots of great things that happened as part of Carers Week. If you haven't looked on the Carers Week website to see all the many shout-outs and dedications and mentions there, it's worth a look. But Astley View Care Home in Chorley celebrated Carers Week in style by recognising the dedication of its team through staff well-being activities and messages of appreciation from residents, families and visitors. And they all took part in a Mandy Motivator fitness session. Mandy Motivator, a real person who did some proper motivational, energetic afternoon dancing and fun. It was all organised as a chance for staff to step away from their usual routines, spend a bit of time together and focus on their own well-being during Carers Week, which is an excellent stuff. They created that Carers Week appreciation board, encouraging people to leave messages of thanks and recognition for the team members who help make the home such a positive place to live and work. And that's what we like.

0: 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I'm Matt Rosser. A father and son are marking more than 30 years of combined service with the London Ambulance Service this Father's Day. Paramedic Kyle Fisher was inspired to follow in the footsteps of his father, Pete, an incident response officer based in Bow, who's worked for the service for 25 years. Both say they're proud to support Londoners in their most critical moments, with the pair reflecting on shared commitment to patient care across generations. For more care news, stay with Care Radio.
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2: It was just another day, a familiar drive through familiar country. 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

Oh, I haven't heard that one for a while. Call Me. Proper 80s, that track. And if you love your 80s music, then Dave Price is your man. 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

the absolute legend, Bonnie Tyler, holding out for a hero. Okay, time for me to tootle off. There will be better things after the news here on Care Radio, but I'll be back very soon. Until then, take very good care of yourself, OK?

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0: Keir Starmer has reportedly spent the weekend reflecting on the political realities he now faces. John Collins can tell us more.
1: Pressure is mounting on the PM after more than 100 Labour MPs reportedly called for him to step down following Andy Burnham's Makerfield by-election win. The Prime Minister's understood to be at Chequers with his wife this weekend. Business Secretary Peter Kyle told broadcasters he's not ruled out the possibility of the Prime Minister resigning, saying Sir Keir is reflecting on the political challenges facing the party and considering his next steps.
0: The train driver killed in Friday's crash near Bedford has been named as 60-year-old Sean Burton, with his family saying they're devastated and thinking of everyone affected. 100 people were injured in the incident. Network Rail says recovery work is now underway. US Vice President J.D. Vance and senior Iranian officials are in Switzerland for talks to end the war in Iran. Negotiators now have 60 days to iron out the details and turn a ceasefire into a deal. An extreme heat warning is being widened as the UK faces a heatwave, with temperatures possibly hitting a record 38 degrees Celsius. The Met Office says the hot spell could last until Thursday. Seeing a doctor if you feel any signs of heat exhaustion or heat stroke is especially important for older people. Jenny Lepage is the health policy manager at Age UK.
2: Heat stroke, you might experience confusion, a fast heartbeat, shortness of breath, and hot skin that is not sweating.
0: And Royal Mail is asking kids to ditch the tablets and put pen to paper to cheer on England and Scotland at the World Cup. Youngsters aged 4 to 17 are being encouraged to send letters of support to the teams. The aim is to help a new generation to rediscover the value of letter writing. That's the latest from Radio News Hub. I'm Dave Cronin.
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0: Monday we'll see temperatures rising with sunny spells for most of us, feeling hot and humid for many with that extreme heat warning in place, highs of 31 to 34 degrees Celsius.

0: what it is. I suppose.
1: Also, how you doing? You all right? Kicking us off on a bright and sparkly new show. Sitting in for our Ernie on this one.
2: Yeah.
1: Right, what we got coming up today? It's a wonderfulness of frivolity today. We're going to be talking about all sorts of things. We've got a little bit of World Cup madness for you. What's going on out there? We've got got National Picnic Week that's happening. We've got West End Live, Queen's Tennis, Father's Day, Summer Solstice, Royal Ascot, and the Garden of Music Radio. We are very well watered today, dear listener. Plus, we've got all the news. There's some great music. It's got Fast and Small in a second, Erasure, Your Boy Meets Girl, Tom Jones, Men Without Hats, Bay City Rolls, and that's just in the first hour. This was a top tune, wasn't it? God, late 90s.

0: 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I'm Matt Rosser. 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Diabetes UK says more compassionate language can improve well-being and encourage better engagement with healthcare services. 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

Gotta love it. Little bit of boy meets girl. What am I doing? Oh, yes. Oh, dear me. A little bit ring rusty, dear listener. Oh, I'm sorry. Got some Tom Jones coming up in a minute, so that'll keep the cognitive musicality going. Oh, my word, I tell you. I hit 60 and it was one of those moments in my life when things just started falling to pieces. Big gaps started appearing. Not just in my memory, on my body as well. Anyway, it's National Picnic Week, dear listener. Oh, dear. That's lovely. Nothing says British summer like taking a perfectly good indoor food and placing it near insects, does it? What have we got? We've got the blanket serves as a table, which when you're 60 and you've got a bad back, it's not helpful. Napkins, sausage rolls, strawberries, sad salad, crisps. Crisps are the currency, aren't they? Especially if they're cheese and onion. Bottle of something cold that then goes warm. And of course, it's especially important to do all this in front of a live orchestra somewhere in the park when it's raining. We love a bit of the proms, don't we? We also love a bit of Tom.

The Voice. The Voice. The Voice. The Voice. Oh. Yes. Right, after we've done Men Without Hats, we will have a news briefing, and then we'll talk

0: We are Care Radio. I'm Matt Rosser. Care homes across southern England are being urged to activate heatwave plans as amber heat health alerts come into force until Tuesday evening. The UK Health Security Agency warns the hot weather could lead to an increase in heat-related illness and deaths, particularly among older people and those with long-term health conditions. Care providers are being urged to keep residents hydrated, cool and closely monitored. For Care News every day, stay with Care Radio.
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0: Shahram, Twisting My Sobriety.
1: I've been twisting my sobriety.
0: Have you? Well, it's begun. I actually, the World Cup I'm talking about, of course. This is where even people who don't really follow football become experts. Suddenly find yourself being a pundit, aren't you? Start talking about the two Japanese players up front and how they're playing. And how really they should be playing in a 4-4-2, and they're playing that second one's like a little bit too far up the field. Yeah, I know nothing about it. I know nothing about Japanese football, know very little about football, but I became an expert the other night. Explaining to my bored-looking wife, who was watching something else on her iPad. That's changed the world, hasn't it? All those people that don't want anything to do with the World Cup, they now just stick the old AirPods in and stick something else on Netflix. So it's no fun anymore, is it really? That shared experience of the World Cup is gone. Of course, it's in North America, so you've got that whole time zone is different, isn't it? We're all about to become experts in kickoff times. Is it tea time match? Lovely late night match. Yeah, suddenly I'm negotiating with me on bedtime. Good news is I can get the crisp bowl. Bit of football and crisp.

Money's Too Tight to Mention. Simply read. Did I mention? I'm going to a gig on Saturday. Sunday night in Manchester. Can't wait. Take that. It's the circus tour. Now, the best news of all was also playing on that lineup is Belinda Carlisle and The Script as well. So that's going to be a good evening, isn't it? Back to the wedding disco from 1997, if you remember it well. Oh, brief increment next.

0: We are Care Radio. I'm Matt Rosser. A father and son are marking more than 30 years of combined service with the London Ambulance Service this Father's Day. Paramedic Kyle Fisher was inspired to follow in the footsteps of his father, Pete, an incident response officer based in Bow, who's worked for the service for 25 years. Both say they're proud to support Londoners in their most critical moments, with the pair reflecting on shared commitment to patient care across generations. For more care news, stay with Care Radio.
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That was one of my favourite Police tracks. Lyrics, dead easy. Not like other 1980s lyrics. Have you found a song yet from the 1980s where the lyrics made any sense at all, especially if it was a song that was written by Duran Duran? My name is Rio and she's dancing on the floor. Whatever. Weird. Weird, I tell you. It's World Refill Day. This week. This reusable water bottle thing has become one of the most important relationships in modern life. And the weird thing is, they've just got bigger and bigger. They started off, like, you know, kind of quite small, maybe holding, you know, half a pint. I kid you not, my wife has now got one that's see-through, tells her how much she needs to have drunk by what part of the day, and it is 2 litres big. With a massive straw in it. Serves double purpose. It can act as a barbell as well. Just dumbbell curls with this thing. Because it weighs about 10 pounds. I couldn't train with her the other day. She's got this big rucksack on. And she's hauling this behind her. And then she's got to drink it all throughout the day. And of course, when you get to our age, you don't need any further excuse to have to go to the loo, do you?

a white suited tartan wearing Wonder Boys that were the Bay City Rollers. They formed the backbone of my childhood. I didn't really like them at the time, but now I do have that sneaking passé respect for everything that they did. We've got the news after West End.

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0: Monday we'll see temperatures rising with sunny spells for most of us, feeling hot and humid for many with that extreme heat warning in place. Highs of 31 to 34 degrees Celsius.
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0: was all a little bit jazz funky fusion, wasn't it? Back in the 90s, Jamiroquai doing their thing, En Vogue doing their thing. Great time to be alive, dear listener. I think the 90s were to the current generation what the 60s were to us. Can't deny it. So great, the 90s. Loved it. What have we got in this hour? We're going to be talking tennis, Royal Ascot. There's a clean air day coming up. Delights us. I've got some Lou Bega, Dr. Hook, George Ezra, Thin Lizzy. Whitney, Westlife, Los Lobos, Armin van Helden with a dance classic. Echo 100. Creedence Clearwater Revival. 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
1: Ladies and gentlemen, this is Mambo number 5.

0: Radio, I'm Matt Rosser. The NSPCC says more adults in Scotland are raising concerns about children being left home alone as Scottish schools prepare to break up for the summer holidays. The charity made 197 referrals to police and children's services last year, an increase of 18% on the previous year, with July and August seeing the highest numbers. The NSPCC says there's no legal minimum age for leaving a child home alone, but advises that children under 12 should not be left unsupervised. For more Care News, stay with Care Radio.
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got this right. Where people that know should know better wear hats. I've been a couple of times. I've been recently. But I've been a couple of times to Royal Ascot. It is the ultimate in people watching. I mean, it is hilarious. It's kind of it's almost like a pastiche of itself. Essentially, people rock up. They wear strange headgear, posh dresses, and get absolutely rat-arsed. That is Ascot. And then occasionally horses go by. And people put money on these horses. But by the time they reach sort of 2 o'clock in the afternoon, it doesn't matter. See, more people asleep in more awkward places at Ascot train station than any other train station in the world. Yes, Royal Ascot, where the horses run fast, the outfits work hard, and somewhere, someone is trying to get into a taxi sideways while holding their mate.

great for lineup. Sounds like they recorded that in a cupboard, didn't it? After Whitney Houston, we will pop over and get a news briefing for your delight and delectation.

0: 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I'm Matt Rosser. 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The guidance highlights common issues such as blaming patients for weight or diet. Diabetes UK says more compassionate language can improve well-being and encourage better engagement with healthcare services. 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

Westlife and their wonderful stools that they used to sit on. You know that, they sort of have the stools halfway back on the stage, and then when there's the key change, they jump off the stools and walk down to the front of the stage. That's how you knew it was Westlife. Got some good music still to come. Bit of Armin van Helden. Anyway, you know it's that time of year because the tennis is on. The tennis adverts are coming out. It's enough to scare the living daylights out, you know. The passing of the annals of history, defined by like, that was me doing the Wimbledon theme tune. Impressed. Yeah. I don't know who the British Hope is this year.

0: Radio. I'm Matt Rosser. Care homes across southern England are being urged to activate heatwave plans as amber heat health alerts come into force until Tuesday evening. The UK Health Security Agency warns the hot weather could lead to an increase in heat-related illness and deaths, particularly among older people and those with long-term health conditions. Care providers are being urged to keep residents hydrated, cool and closely monitored. For Care News every day, stay with Care Radio.
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Haircut 100. 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Boy meets girl. You know it makes sense. You can tell I was reaching there because I lost all my buttons. It's never good when somebody loses their buttons. It's clean hair day this week. Probably thinking about the smells of summer. Not the brochure version. Fresh Meadow Breeze, the real version. Now, when I was growing up in the summer of 76, I remember this so well. In Halifax, on the end of our road, which was actually about half a mile away, there was a boneyard that made glue, and all the things that they made the glue from were left out back baking in the summer sunshine. So when the wind went the wrong direction, the boneyard pong. And as soon as you got rid of the summer of the boneyard pong, they started muck spreading all the fields. So I applaud the clean air day. Can we bottle up some of the smells of the past? I'm sure that somebody'd like to buy them.

correction from American Werewolf in London. And where I live in Yorkshire, we've got a pub that's exactly like that one in American Werewolf in London. If you know, you know. Got the news after Neil Diamond.

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1: With the latest national and international news on the

0: The Prime Minister is believed to be close to stepping down as Andy Burnham makes his return to Westminster today. Sir Keir Starmer is said to have been considering his political future over the weekend, while reports also suggest members of the Cabinet have told him to set out a timetable for his departure. It's after Mr. Burnham comfortably won the Makefield by-election. Tributes are being paid to a train driver who was killed in a crash near Bedford on Friday. 60-year-old Sean Burton died when the train he was driving collided into the back of another. His family say they're devastated by his loss. Crews continue to work to reopen the line, though it's expected disruption could last for most of the week. 9 in 10 students expect to work during term time. That's according to the Higher Education Policy Institute. They believe that paid jobs are now the norm. Nick Hillman is their chief executive.
1: The cost of living crisis, the fact that maintenance support hasn't kept up, the fact that their parents are being squeezed financially means that people are arriving at university knowing, and they're right, by the way, knowing they'll probably have to work alongside their studies.
0: A boy's life has been saved after he became the first child in the UK to have his heart failure reversed. Elliot Atkins had been diagnosed with a 1-in-1,000,000 heart condition that made him unlikely to survive. Now doctors have given Elliot a procedure that meant he could have a life-saving surgery. Dr. Yelena Stiana is one of the clinicians.
2: He's doing exceptionally well. He's now taking fewer medications. His quality of life, which is the most important thing for any child or for anyone actually, has improved significantly. And he is actually able to do the activities which every child of his age is able to do, which he wouldn't have done.
0: And we're set for some record-breaking temperatures this week, potentially soaring above 38 degrees Celsius in some parts. The UK Health Security Agency are warning that vulnerable people or those with health conditions could be at risk, while the Met Office say the sweltering heat could last until at least Thursday. An amber extreme heat alert is in place across much of the Midlands and the south of England today. From Radio News Hub, I'm Frankie Hersine.
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0: A hot start to the week with the best of the sunshine across the southeast, where it will be quite humid too. Cloudy elsewhere with some showers possible and a high of 30 degrees Celsius.
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James Brown. What a performer. What a performer. Yes. Yes. Yes. It's the last hour of the show. I don't know where it's gone today. We've got some good stuff coming up. We've got Donna Summer, Dolly Parton, Madonna, Weather Girls, Top Ladies, Beach Boys, who are playing the Peace Hall in Halifax later this summer. We've got Pulp, we've got Tramps. Talking about West End Live, Father's Day, Summer Solstice, and World Giraffe Day. Longest day meets the tallest animal. I couldn't let that pass without the...

0: We are Care Radio. I'm Matt Rosser. A father and son are marking more than 30 years of combined service with the London Ambulance Service this Father's Day. Paramedic Kyle Fisher was inspired to follow in the footsteps of his father, Pete, an incident response officer based in Bow, who's worked for the service for 25 years. Both say they're proud to support Londoners in their most critical moments, with the pair reflecting on shared commitment to patient care across generations. For more care news, stay with Care Radio.
1: There are two types of drive you can have on the motorway. 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
1: 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So we all feel a little less and a lot more National Highways.
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Ellie Marsden. Well, it's Father's Day coming up, isn't it? I mean, some very big news in the Mir house this week. We are now officially grandparents. Yes! Yes! I'm waiting for ages, and it happened. So hearty congratulations to Oliver and Heather. And to little baby Finlay, who is the cutest, most gorgeous little baby in the world. And of course, every grandparent says that. But he really is. Beautiful little boy. So we've been busy doing lots of doting this week. I kind of want to just, you know, hold him and squidge him and smell. Babies smell good. They smell good. And this one is particularly gorgeous. Now, given that, Finley's been fortunate enough to be born in June. He's been born in good weather. I wanted to play a song for him that is summery, that is upbeat, and isn't too gooey and isn't too gushy. So, little Finley, this is your song.

dedicated to my new grandson, Finley Oliver. We have got a news briefing after this.

0: We are Care Radio. I'm Matt Rosser. The NSPCC says more adults in Scotland are raising concerns about children being left home alone as Scottish schools prepare to break up for the summer holidays. The charity made 197 referrals to police and children's services last year, an increase of 18% on the previous year, with July and August seeing the highest numbers. The NSPCC says there's no legal minimum age for leaving a child home alone, but advises that children under 12 should not be left unsupervised. For more Care news, stay with Care Radio.
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2: 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We

Bridge to Your Heart. It's one of those, isn't it, that you know the song, but you never know who it's by. It's by Wax. So, there you go. So that helped your pop quiz knowledge, hasn't it? Yeah, I know. All welcome. What are we doing next? Oh, yes. If you're around the weekend in London, West End Live is in Trafalgar Square. It's got free performances from West End shows. Everyone says they don't like musicals until the chorus arrives. It's true. As Trafalgar Square becomes the only place where it's completely normal for thousands of people to know the same chorus at the same time. There is. There's literally always somebody that says, I'm not really into musicals, and somehow knows all the words to Mamma Mia, The Lion King, Les Mis, and at least one song from Wicked. Musical rules. If someone stands on a chair and something emotional is coming, if the lights go blue, prepare yourself. Things are about to escalate. Blue light means escalation. Just the thing is, real life would be so much better with musical theatre rules, wouldn't it? Imagine resigning from a job with choreography. You go outside and you start dancing and everybody starts dancing with you. Putting the bins out with a key change. Trying to find your keys while the entire street sings backing vocal. It's got something in there, isn't there? If the world was like Fame. Madonna's 70. I know, I was surprised too. Unbelievable.

0: talking about Human League the other day, actually. Somebody went to see them and said, Phil Oak is still pretty good. I was not surprised, because none of his songs are particularly high, are they, really? It's true, isn't it? It's always the ones, you know, like Paul Young that tried to sing high songs and haven't been able to hit the notes since 1981. You shouldn't bother trying.
1: 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We're your weather girl.
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the Beach Boys. Interesting fact about the Beach Boys. They're going to be playing in Halifax in the Peace Hall, my hometown. Peace Hall, if you've not been, is brilliant. It is a fabulous 5,000 standing only venue in the centre of Halifax. An 18th century cloth trading place. Honestly, it's fabulous. Grade 1 listed. Superb. There are about 40 concerts on over the song. Some big names. Big names. Get down there if you can. What else have we got on? I've got some solstice coming up, longest day of the year. And World Giraffe Day that feels so beautifully organised and coordinated. Longest day, tallest animal. Someone's obviously done the admin. Longest day sounds magical, doesn't it? In Britain, usually.

Bolt Common People. Hey, thank you for your company today. It's been a pleasure sitting in, and you'll be back next week. I will leave you with some of the Tramps. The news is coming up next, so don't go anywhere, all right?

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0: The Prime Minister is believed to be close to stepping down as Andy Burnham makes his return to Westminster today. Ben Monsey has more.
1: Sir Keir Starmer is said to have been spending the weekend considering what his political future could look like. Reports also suggest some members of the Cabinet, including Home Secretary Yvette Cooper, have told the PM to set out a timetable for his departure. Meanwhile, Andy Burnham is due to be sworn in as an MP today, and some members are backing a move to hand power over to him without a contest.
0: Tributes continue to be paid to train driver Sean Burton, who was killed in a crash near Bedford on Friday. The 60-year-old died when the train he was driving collided into the back of another. His family say they're devastated. Around 100 others were injured, and crews are working to reopen the line, but it is expected disruption could last for the rest of the week. The US and Iran have entered the second day of negotiations, with mediators saying there's been encouraging progress. So after a rocky start, though, Iranian state media said talks had been paused because Donald Trump had published insulting messages. But Pakistan and Qatar say both sides have agreed to ensure the safe passage of ships through the Strait of Hormuz, with talks back up and running again. A young boy's life has been saved after doctors reversed his heart failure. The procedure Elliot Atkins had is usually reserved for adults, but doctors decided to take a chance.
2: To see him today do the activities that other children do is exceptionally rewarding. And it tells us as doctors that actually doing high-risk procedures in complex patients can lead to good outcomes.
0: That's Dr. Yelena Stjanovic, who helped treat Elliot at Great Ormond Street Children's Hospital. And it's set to be a scorching week, with temperatures potentially reaching around 38 degrees Celsius in some parts of the country. An amber extreme heat alert is in place across much of the Midlands and the south of England today, remaining in place until Thursday. The UK Health Security Agency say older people and those with health conditions could be at risk. That's the latest from Radio News Hub. I'm Frankie Hersine.
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0: A hot start to the week with the best of the sunshine across the southeast, where it will be quite humid too. Cloudy elsewhere with some showers possible and a high of 30 degrees Celsius.
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Well, that's not a bad start, is it? Love that. The Cardigans, my favourite game, by far and away their biggest tune, but it only got to number 14 in the charts, which is something to boggle the mind, isn't it? Hello, it's Andy Holmes here at Care Radio, and the next 3 hours will be me. But don't go yet. I do have some top tunes, care news and bits and bobs to help you on your way in whatever caring or health environment you find yourself in. And that includes for you, at no extra cost, this from M People.

Peoples, open up your hearts. Now, later this hour, I will be having a look through the Care Radio news archive from the last week, and I'll be talking about fire safety for people with dementia and advice for their carers. 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In the meantime, music continues with another rather large tune and a Grammy winner, no less, from Coldplay.

0: are Care Radio. I'm Matt Rosser. The NSPCC says more adults in Scotland are raising concerns about children being left home alone as Scottish schools prepare to break up for the summer holidays. The charity made 197 referrals to police and children's services last year, an increase of 18% on the previous year, with July and August seeing the highest numbers. The NSPCC says there's no legal minimum age for leaving a child home alone, but advises that children under 12 should not be left unsupervised. For more Care news, stay with Care Radio.
1: Did you know HGVs have four zones of limited vision around them? If you're in one of these areas, you may not be seen by the driver. These four limited vision zones are in front, behind, and at both sides of the HGV. So when you're driving around a HGV, don't linger around them, because they may not notice you're there. Know the HGV zones. National Highways. Animals can't speak to drivers, but if they could, they would be asking us, telling us by the sounds of it, to put our litter and fruit waste in the bin. Because roadside litter kills an estimated 3 million animals every year. No wonder they sound miffed. So let's lend them a paw. Let's take our rubbish with us and bin it properly. National Highways. And what's that? They said thanks very much.

poetry of Desiree there. Funny, funny song. Something to do with toast, apparently. Which reminds me, if you're working in a maternity environment at the moment, what is it about the infamous toast that new mothers rave about when they've just given birth? Every time I make toast for my wife, she goes, yeah, it's all right, but it's not as good as the Alexandra Hospital in Redditch, is it? 17 years ago, that is, and she's still on about it. Anyway, time now for our Care Radio anthem this hour, and this one needs simply no introduction.

one of her finest among many. That song's actually originally by the Zootons, but let's not take anything away from Amy Winehouse's Valerie there at Care Radio. Now, every hour I set you a lyrical challenge. Dead easy this is. I'll just give you some lyrics to a song. They're going to be played at some point in the next 35 minutes. Have a bit of a think, have a bit of a ponder, see if you can predict it. So, this hour's lyrical challenge are the following words. System up with the top down. Quite easy.

0: really do.
1: We are Care Radio. I'm Paul Hutton with news that an Asda worker has been praised for helping a woman who had decided to brave it and shop without her carer who was away. Phil Snow Griffiths helped the elderly customer at the store in Warrington when she said she was planning to get the bus home. Asda says Phil wouldn't have any of it and instead helped her through the checkout, got her a seat and arranged a taxi for her. The worker noticed the woman struggling trying to balance a pack of cans on her walking frame at the checkout. For more Care News, stay with us here at Care Radio.
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Unmistakably status quo, what you're proposing from 1980 at Care Radio, where we do like to keep you up to date and informed about the latest developments in the health service and the care sector. And I was just flicking through some of our news archive, and this one stood out. It's actually from Carers Week, which is a couple of weeks ago now, but it stood out because it's actually still very current. And the fire service in London did a campaign during Carers Week to issue advice to anyone looking after someone with dementia. Now, Feltham Red Watch fire crew particularly were quite high profile in this because they partnered with a community group called Seeing Dementia Differently. But they've still got, across London, this Home Fire Safety Checker, which is an online tool. And they're encouraging carers to use it because it can help to prevent, detect and escape a fire. Plus, they're also reminding everyone that if you meet the criteria for a home visit, their crews can provide life-saving advice and equipment to Londoners in person. As we always say, if you're a carer, please do take all this

That has to be one of the most exuberant endings of pretty much any song ever. ABBA's Money, Money, Money. Before that, it was Say What You Want from Texas at Care Radio. Thank you so much for having us on. Great to be keeping you company. And I've got music from Ed Sheeran to come, Eric Prydz as well. And we might even squeeze something in from Blue, because we're a caring bunch, all on the way soon.

0: We are Care Radio. I'm Paul Hutton with news that Jeremy Clarkson has urged men to get tested for prostate cancer while confirming he's in remission after being diagnosed with an aggressive form of the disease. After the news broke during the latest series of Clarkson's Farm, the former Top Gear presenter issued a social media video in which he urged men to ask for a blood test to get checked. He suggested that if your doctor says you're not in a high-risk group, to exaggerate symptoms to make sure you get the test, pointing out that 12,000 men a year die because the cancer wasn't caught early enough. For more Care News, stay with us here at Care Radio.
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Oh, he's a good one, isn't he? Ed Sheeran's Galway Girl. He's currently touring his way around America, by the way. Going to be in Las Vegas next month, and I really don't envy him that heat. Yeah. I was on the Central Line in London the other day, the hottest place on earth. Got to my appointment, and the receptionist took one look at me and said, "Ooh, has it started raining?"

Blue with Flyby, and the answer to our lyrical teaser, the lyrics were System Up with the Top Down. Right, we're heading towards the news now, and taking us there is Eric Prydz.

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1: With the latest national and international news on

0: Actor Keir Starmer is understood to be considering his political future, with reports suggesting he's ready to step down. Ben Monte has more.
1: The Prime Minister was said to have been mulling over his position this weekend, while it's also understood members of the Cabinet have urged him to set out a timetable for his resignation. It's after Andy Burnham comfortably won the Makerfield by-election, with some of his supporters now calling for him to take over without a contest. But former Health Secretary Wes Streeting did suggest he'd be willing to trigger one, and that he had the backing to do so. All eyes will be on the Prime Minister's next move.
0: Tributes are being paid to a train driver who was killed in a crash near Bedford on Friday. 60-year-old Sean Burton died when the train he was driving collided into the back of another. His family say they're devastated by his loss. Crews continue to work to reopen the line, though it's expected disruption could last for most of the week. It's set to be a scorching week, with temperatures potentially reaching around 38 degrees Celsius in some parts of the country. An Amber Extreme heat alert is in place across much of the Midlands and the south of England today, remaining in place until Thursday. The UK Health Security Agency say older people and those with health conditions could be at risk. Landlords in England who don't fix dangerous problems like damp and mould could now face a fine of up to £7,000. From today, councils will have greater powers to make sure landlords are listening to their tenants, and they'll sit alongside existing ones like forcing repairs and carrying out emergency works. And a boy's life has been saved after being diagnosed with a heart condition he was unlikely to survive.
2: Elliot's case actually demonstrates the value of having the right expertise in the right place and doing the intervention in the right time. And I think being able to offer that is very encouraging for children anywhere in the United Kingdom.
0: That's Dr. Yelena Stjanovic, one of the clinicians at Great Ormond Street Children's Hospital. Elliot Atkins underwent a procedure usually reserved for adults, which meant he could go on to have a life-saving operation. For On Radio News Hub, I'm Frankie Hersine.
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0: A hot start to the week with the best of the sunshine across the southeast, where it will be quite humid too. Cloudy elsewhere with some showers possible and a high of 30 degrees Celsius.
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That's the song that made Mike and the Mechanics. All I Need is a Miracle. What, all you need? Is that all? Just a miracle? They're so easy to please, aren't they? And so reasonable in their expectation. Hello, it's Andy with another hour spinning the discs at Care Radio. And what discs they are. We've got the Stereophonics, Beyoncé and Britney, plus Prince.

Prince there during his cymbal phase. Remember when he used to use that unpronounceable squiggle as his name? I wonder if anyone's actually ever tried to change their name to an emoji. Slightly more modern version, isn't it? It's probably somebody out there called Smiling Cat Face or Face Palm. I have to say, actually, I rather approve. It's Andy at Care Radio bringing you all the latest news from the worlds of caring and the NHS, and it's all interspersed with top tunes like this from the Stereophonics.

0: We are Care Radio. I'm Paul Hutton with news that thousands of unpaid carers could see debts reduced, cancelled or refunded under a major overhaul of the carers allowance system. The Department for Work and Pensions move follows an independent review into carers allowance overpayments, which found many carers were unfairly caught out by complex earnings rules and unclear guidance. The government has also pledged reforms to make the benefit fairer and easier to understand. Campaigners have welcomed the changes, describing them as a significant step towards addressing long-standing injustices faced by unpaid carers. For more care news, stay with us here at Care Radio.
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8: There are two types of drive you can have on the motorway. One that feels like this.
9: Or one that feels
8: like this. 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

Lovely stuff from Gwen Stefani there. We've arrived at that time where we play you a Care Radio anthem, and this is a tune that has attained legendary status. It's a tune that's so big you can see it from the moon. And this hour, it's a track that has become, I think it's probably fair to say, it's become the saviour of wedding DJs everywhere. Just when you think that the dance floor's emptying out a little bit, this comes to your rescue.

as a guaranteed dance floor filler right there. Beyonce with our Care Radio anthem this hour, Single Ladies, in brackets, put a ring on it, close brackets. Now, it's time we did our lyrical teaser for this hour. You know the rules by now. I'll give you some words. Those words will be in a song. What are the song that those words are from? You'll hear it at some point in the next 35 minutes. And the words this hour are as follows. I don't need no man, got my kicks for free. I don't need no man, got my kicks for free. I think that's rather easy. Good tune though, and it plays at some point in the next half.

0: We are Care Radio. I'm Paul Hutton with news that unpaid carers in South Tyneside have taken inspiration from the historic Jarrow Crusade to raise awareness of the challenges they face and the support available to them. The Carers March saw participants walk through Jarrow and Hebburn in a modern-day echo of the famous 1936 protest. Organisers said the event aimed to highlight the vital role unpaid carers play in communities while drawing attention to the pressures many experience. For more Care News, stay with us here at Care Radio.
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dodgy, and good enough. 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Now, we're well into June, of course, and in fact, we're quickly heading towards the end of June. But this month, there's an appeal from the Alzheimer's Society that you may have heard about called the Forget Me Not Appeal. If you haven't heard of it, it's a very simple charity appeal where you pledge an amount and then wear a rather lovely Forget Me Not badge. And so many of us have got stories about people that we know that we've lost to Alzheimer's, and this is a very marvellous way of raising money. It all goes towards funding life-changing support and groundbreaking dementia research. And if you've got any campaigns, as I say, or anything you'd like us to share with the Care Radio audience, please do drop us a line.

Grant's cover of the classic Joni Mitchell song, Big Yellow Taxi. Before that, who was it? Oh, it was Britney Spears, yes, that's right, with Toxic from 2004. Remember, we're still waiting for our lyrical teaser track to be played. The lyrics this hour are, I don't need no man, got my kicks for free. I'll give you a bit of a clue, it's not Say It Right by Nelly Furtado, which is this song. But it could be the one that we play next after our Care Radio news briefing and a bunch of adverts. Then again, it may not.

0: We are Care Radio. I'm Paul Hutton with news that an Asda worker has been praised for helping a woman who had decided to brave it and shop without her carer who was away. Phil Snow Griffiths helped the elderly customer at the store in Warrington when she said she was planning to get the bus home. Asda says Phil wouldn't have any of it and instead helped her through the checkout, got her a seat and arranged a taxi for her. The worker noticed the woman struggling trying to balance a pack of cans on her walking frame at the checkout. For more Care News, stay with us here at Care Radio.
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6: 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Love's going to leave.

0: song.
1: I love the fact that they've obviously come up with some sort of scale of sexiness and worked out that it is possible to actually be too sexy, but I'm sure they know what they're talking about. Right, said Fred there at Care Radio, where we're heading towards the news with Girls Aloud very soon after the Sugar Babes.

Sugar Babes providing us with the solution to our lyrical teaser this hour. Round Round contained the words, "I don't need no man, got my kicks for free." Can we stop talking about kicks, please? It reminds me of football and I'm finding it very, very stressful, even though I can't even stand the sport. What does it do to you, this World Cup? I need to go and have a lie down.

0: Prime Minister is believed to be close to stepping down as Andy Burnham makes his return to Westminster today. Ben Monse has more.
1: Sir Keir Starmer is said to have been spending the weekend considering what his political future could look like. Reports also suggest some members of the cabinet, including Home Secretary Yvette Cooper, have told the PM to set out a timetable for his departure. Meanwhile, Andy Burnham is due to be sworn in as an MP today, and some members are backing a move to hand power over to him without a contest.
0: Tributes are being paid to a train driver who was killed in a crash near Bedford on Friday. 60-year-old Sean Burton died when the train he was driving collided into the back of another. His family say they're devastated by his loss. Crews continue to work to reopen the line, though it's expected disruption could last for most of the week. We're set for some record-breaking temperatures this week, potentially soaring above 38 degrees Celsius in some parts. The UK Health Security Agency are warning vulnerable people or those with health conditions could be at risk, while the Met Office say the sweltering heat could last until at least Thursday. An Amber Extreme heat alert is in place across much of the Midlands and the south of England today. A boy's life has been saved after he became the first child in the UK to have his heart failure reversed. Elliot Atkins had been diagnosed with a 1-in-1,000,000 heart condition, which made him unlikely to survive. Now, doctors have given Elliot a procedure that meant he could have a life-saving surgery. Dr. Yelena Stojanovic is one of the clinicians.
2: He's doing exceptionally well. He's now taking fewer medications. His quality of life, which is the most important thing for any child or for anyone actually, has improved significantly. And he is actually able to do the activities which every child of his age is able to do, which he wouldn't have done.
0: And TUI has been ranked among the worst airlines for flight delays in the UK. Civil Aviation Authority data shows that they were an average of 20 minutes and 24 seconds behind schedule in 2025. TUI says it's because they want to make sure every flight takes off and would rather delay it than cancel. That's the latest from Radio News Hub. I'm Frankie Hersine.
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0: A hot start to the week with the best of the sunshine across the southeast, where it will be quite humid too. Cloudy elsewhere with some showers possible and a high of 30 degrees Celsius.
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For anyone who thinks that it's impossible to make an international hit out of a Mexican folk song, Los Lobos there, proving you very wrong indeed. La Bamba, starting off our final hour together. Deep breath, Winnie Lou there. It's Care Radio with me, Andy, and a plethora of great tunes to keep you entertained and energised. What can I tempt you with this hour? How about Jimmy Nail, Chumbawamba? That's the 90s sorted. Eddie Grant is also on the way, so is Diana Ross. That's the 80s covered, but actually sticking with the 80s theme.

Real life husband and wife, Ashford and Simpson there with Solid. Hope you're doing all right with this warm weather, by the way, although there's never a guarantee that it will stay as warm as they say. But I do know that it can make some care environments a little bit tricky, shall we say. So I hope that you're doing all right with it. But if you are out and about, you know, sunscreen permitting, etc., don't forget that you can take Care Radio with you on your travels as well. Our app is rather splendid, available from all the usual places. Watch your data charges, though, of course, but it is a great way of putting some decent tunes in your ears and hopefully raising a smile, too. We're going back to the early 90s now, 1992, in fact, when this chap was known for being in the TV series Spender and also this.

0: We are Care Radio. I'm Paul Hutton with news that Jeremy Clarkson has urged men to get tested for prostate cancer while confirming he's in remission after being diagnosed with an aggressive form of the disease. After the news broke during the latest series of Clarkson's Farm, the former Top Gear presenter issued a social media video in which he urged men to ask for a blood test to get checked. He suggested that if your doctor says you're not in a high-risk group, to exaggerate symptoms to make sure you get the test, pointing out that 12,000 men a year die because the cancer wasn't caught early enough. For more Care News, stay with us here at Care Radio.
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Andy Grant with Electric Avenue, a song named after a street in Brixton in South London. And I actually went to Brixton not that long ago. It's the first time I've ever been, and it is fabulous. I even walked down the real life Electric Avenue, and there were loads of markets and stalls and energy everywhere. It's a phenomenal place. I went with a charity that I do a bit of work with called Genesis Sun. Fabulous group of people. And that song really does capture the vibe of Brixton and Electric Avenue. Right, we are now nudging the 80s-ometer forwards a smidge by 3 years to 1985. And our Care Radio anthem this hour is a big tune that was just everywhere, absolutely everywhere when it was released. And it's clearly going nowhere now, because it's right here, right

our Care Radio anthem, Diana Ross's Chain Reaction, written and produced by the Bee Gees, in fact. And later, I'll be looking through the Care News archives from the last week and talking about something that's happened on Jersey to support carers on the island there. And I will have now our last lyrical teaser of the show for you. What song do these lyrics come from? From the park, you hear the happy sound of the carousel. I'll play that at some point in the next half hour, but when and what song is it from? Have a little think while we listen to the Detroit Emeralds.

0: We are Care Radio. I'm Paul Hutton with news that unpaid carers in South Tyneside have taken inspiration from the historic Jarrow Crusade to raise awareness of the challenges they face and the support available to them. The Carers March saw participants walk through Jarrow and Hebburn in a modern-day echo of the famous 1936 protest. Organisers said the event aimed to highlight the vital role unpaid carers play in communities while drawing attention to the pressures many experience. For more Care News, stay with us here at Care Radio.
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We are Care Radio, and that was the Boys Town Gang, Can't Take My Eyes Off of You. And it's always really good to see resources being made available for carers to get support for themselves, as well as those that you care for. Well, on the island of Jersey, you may have seen in the news recently, carers who support people with mental illness have been able to access more than 300 sessions of emotional and practical support in the last 6 months alone. It's all part of a new partnership from The Listening Lounge, Dementia Jersey, Focus on Mental Illness and Jersey Eating Disorders Support. They've been delivering the carer support service, and since November they've been able to run a whole range of groups that include mental health first aid and also caring for carers courses. Great course, mental health first aid. I did it at work a few years ago. Very eye-opening and very much recommended. And if you're doing something in your care setting, or you provide support for carers, we want to know about it. Drop us a line, hello at care.

Really lovely song, Kirsty MacColl and Days. Before that, it was the Pointer Sisters with Jump, which always reminds me of the film Love Actually. And I'm not entirely sure I could really watch that at this time of year, being so hot and sticky outside. It's a proper under-a-blanket Christmassy film, that. Right, I've got music from Jackie Graham and the Drifters lined up for you at Care Radio. But in the meantime, let's have a bit of aggressive positivity, shall we?

0: We are Care Radio. I'm Paul Hutton with news that an Asda worker has been praised for helping a woman who had decided to brave it and shop without her carer who was away. Phil Snow Griffiths helped the elderly customer at the store in Warrington when she said she was planning to get the bus home. Asda says Phil wouldn't have any of it and instead helped her through the checkout, got her a seat and arranged a taxi for her. The worker noticed the woman struggling trying to balance a pack of cans on her walking frame at the checkout. For more Care news, stay with us here at Care Radio.
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David Grant and Jackie Graham. Could it be I'm falling in love? At Care Radio. I worked with Jackie Graham's daughter, actually, Natalie, at a couple of charity events in Wolverhampton last year, and she's utterly fabulous. Performer, presenter, businesswoman. Talent definitely runs in that family, I'll tell you. Don't forget, we're still listening out for our lyrical teaser track. The words this hour are, "From the park, you hear the happy sound of the carousel." Here's the Drifters now.

Drifters, with the track that contained the answer to our lyrical challenge this hour. The words were, "From the park you hear the happy sound of the carousel," and it was "Under the Boardwalk." Well, that's me done. 3 hours over in a flash. Please do stay cool and safe in the hot weather if it's affecting your part of the country, and I'll be back very soon with more of the same at Care Radio. I'll leave you for now on the way towards the news with Hadaway. What is-

0: Some breaking news this hour. Keir Starmer has resigned as Prime Minister. Calls have been mounting for him to step down after Andy Burnham's decisive win in the Makerfield by-election, including from the PM's own cabinet. The Labour Party is now expected to begin the process of selecting a new leader and Prime Minister, with Mr Burnham considered the clear frontrunner. Wes Streeting says he's also got backing to contend in any leadership race. Elsewhere today, tributes are being paid to a train driver who was killed in a crash near Bedford on Friday. 60-year-old Sean Burton died when the train he was driving collided into the back of another. His family say they're devastated by his loss. Crews continue to work to reopen the line, though it's expected disruption could last for most of the week. We're set for some record-breaking temperatures this week, potentially soaring above 38 degrees Celsius in some parts. The UK Health Security Agency are warning vulnerable people or those with health conditions could be at risk, while the Met Office say the sweltering heat could last until at least Thursday. An amber extreme heat alert is in place across much of the Midlands and the south of England today. Councils in England will now have the power to issue fines to landlords who don't fix dangerous problems like mould or faulty electrics. Rogue landlords could face a penalty of up to £7,000 if they don't act. Housing Minister Steve Reid says nobody should have to put up with unsafe conditions. A young boy's life has been saved after doctors reversed his heart failure. The procedure Elliot Atkins had is usually reserved for adults, but doctors decided to take a chance.
1: To see him today do the activities that other children do is exceptionally rewarding, and tells us as doctors that actually doing high-risk procedures in complex patients can lead to good outcomes.
0: And Johnny Marr's putting up some of the guitars he used in the Smiths up for auction. Some of them are expected to fetch over £100,000, and 100% of the money will go towards the Guide Dogs for the Blind Association and the National Autistic Society. That's the latest from Radio News Hub. I'm Frankie Hersein.
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0: A hot start to the week with the best of the sunshine across the southeast, where it will be quite humid too. Cloudy elsewhere with some showers possible and a high of 30 degrees Celsius.
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6: That'll be us. That'll be me. Next 3 hours. Hello.
7: And what a programme. As always, I say that all the time, don't I? I might as well just be on repeat.

You know, in my 30-odd years of broadcasting, nearly 40, I've never opened a program with that, but I'm awfully glad I did. It just put a smile right across my face. Captain Sensible and Happy Talk. Hope it had the same effect on you as well. Hello! How you doing, my friend? It's Gary here, the other side of the radio. Another 3 hours. What are we dedicating the program to today? I'm glad you asked that. Thank you. Thank you for asking that. Festivals, yes. Well, we're in the middle of everything, aren't we? So there's lots of music festivals happening up and down the country. Every time I put something on the TV, there's highlights from this, that and the other. I think there was Transmit happening up in Glasgow, and there's been the Isle of Wight Festival. Loads of stuff. Isle of Wight Festival. Pride, we're in the thick of Pride, of course. So there's lots of things to celebrate and to be happy about. Music and community is at the heart of all of that, and that's what we do on this radio station, Care Radio, essentially. So no guest as such this week, but just lots and lots of great music. I'm looking for your input, as always. So if you've got a song that means something to you, if you were at a festival once upon a time, doesn't matter what year, which decade, doesn't matter. If it's, you know, you were in the mud, you didn't mind the toilets, you know, it was the days where we didn't have cordon bleu food being served out of burger vans and all that sort of stuff. But yeah, whatever. If you've been to a festival, or a pride event or whatever it happens to be, and you want to recreate that by hearing a particular song and you want to share it with the rest of the world, please do let me know. I will make it happen right here, right now.

Sly and the Family Stone and Family Affair. Got a funny feeling, excuse me, got a funny feeling I'm going to really love today, as far as the music's concerned, because there were some suggestions coming in with regard to classic festival tracks. And we used to, many moons ago, before Transmit, I think it's called now, isn't it? There used to be a thing called Tea in the Park up here in Scotland, which was sponsored by a very, very well-known brewery. And it was the gig of the year for many, many years in the 90s. And a lot of radio stations that I were that I was involved with at the time were also involved. And there was, at the time, if you remember, there was the big Oasis versus Blur battle. You know, there was that rivalry, and it wasn't particularly friendly, but there was that vibe going on, which drove ticket sales, incidentally. So, I know, predictably, I could have started with something from Oasis, but I'm not. I'm going to start with these boys.

So if you were at a music festival in the 90s, you will have seen those guys. They were everywhere. Blur and Girls and Boys, of course, right here on Care Radio. We're celebrating all things festival. We're asking for your suggestions. Hello at careradio.org. If you've got any suggestions as to some of the songs that we could play, you know, that's good for you, that'll bring back some memories. Here's one for me. This is the last one from me, incidentally, because I've been a little bit indulgent. But this next one reminds me, not all music festivals have to be really cool with Oasis and the White Stripes and, I don't know, Beyonce and Adele, all that sort of stuff. They don't always have to be cool. I was once sent along to host a line dancing music festival, which was really more dancing than music, but it was brilliant. I just loved it. I went with some trepidation because, you know, I have no coordination whatsoever. But you know what? Stick a Stetson on my head and I'm anyone's.

0: We are Care Radio. I'm Paul Hutton with news that an Asda worker has been praised for helping a woman who had decided to brave it and shop without her carer who was away. Phil Snow Griffiths helped the elderly customer at the store in Warrington when she said she was planning to get the bus home. Asda says Phil wouldn't have any of it and instead helped her through the checkout, got her a seat and arranged a taxi for her. The worker noticed the woman struggling trying to balance a pack of cans on her walking frame at the checkout. For more Care news, stay with us here at Care Radio.
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Santana played Woodstock back in 1969, the year of my birth, 56, 57 years ago now. Can you believe it? Were you there? Do you know somebody who was there? You never know. With six degrees of separation, I bet you did. I bet you did know somebody who was there. I'd love to hear the story if you did. Santana, yeah, wonderful. 1969. Dolly Parton played Glastonbury in 2014. And if you remember, she took to the stage in a very glitzy white rhinestone-covered

wowed the crowd back in 2014 at Glastonbury. She will have been on the pyramid stage, wouldn't she? Absolutely. Love it. Dolly Parton, and Here You Come Again. You're listening to Care Radio. We're having a bit of a fest, all sorts of festivals, and some of the modern day festivals, but also taking you back to, for instance, Woodstock back in 1969, as we did with Santana. One of the big themes for festivals these days, and again up here in Scotland, there's a big one that happens every year, or has done for a good number of years now, at Scone Palace. So that's just outside Perth, is Scone Palace. Beautiful place. But they have an 80s Rewind Festival, and I think these 80s Rewind Festivals happen all over the country. And it just bring, I haven't, do you know what, for my sins, I've not been to one yet, and I've said for years, want to go, because it would just take me back to my misspent youth, and that was very much in the 80s. So if you are going to an 80s fest at some point this year, or maybe you've been to one already, this is for you.

0: We are Care Radio. I'm Paul Hutton with news that unpaid carers in South Tyneside have taken inspiration from the historic Jarrow Crusade to raise awareness of the challenges they face and the support available to them. The Carers March saw participants walk through Jarrow and Hebburn in a modern-day echo of the famous 1936 protest. Organisers said the event aimed to highlight the vital role unpaid carers play in communities while drawing attention to the pressures many experience. For more Care News, stay with us here at Care Radio.
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4: We are.

The Clash and Rock the Casbah. And back in 1983, The Clash played a festival called the US Festival, which was set up by Apple co-founder Steve Wozniak, I believe. And he was wanting to bring technology and music together. Why he invited The Clash, I have no idea. But they had this new wave night back in 1983, and it apparently wasn't the greatest gig ever. And Joe Strummer apparently spent the time in between playing the songs berating the audience, and Mick Jones, who was soon to be fired from the band, joined in as well. So interesting gig. If you do the research, if you Google this stuff, it's amazing what you find out. That was from Billboard, incidentally. So that was The Clash. So from The Clash to The Stones.

The Rolling Stones played Glastonbury in 2013. So they finally asked us, said Mick, as the Stones took to the stage. Who were celebrating their 50th anniversary at the time, made their long overdue Glastonbury debut. Can you believe it? Debut in their 50th anniversary. Satisfaction, they played Wild Horses. You Can't Always Get What You Want. Sympathy for the Devil. And during that, a metal phoenix on top of the stage apparently, quote-unquote, burped fire. How nice. It looked pretty hellacious, says Billboard. But this was heaven on earth for generations of adoring fans of the Stones. I can't believe they played Glastonbury after 50 years. But there we go. So well done, fellas. And they're still doing the biz in small dribs and drabs, aren't they? The Rolling Stones, love them. Okay. Little Mix is next. And you think, well, festivals, Little Mix today. Well, if you think about popular radio festivals now, of which there are a lot. So for instance, Capital Radio, did, Christmas Balls, didn't they? And maybe they still do. And then Party in the Park. Remember Party in the Park? It's the sort of thing that Little Mix would turn up to.

0: We are Care Radio. I'm Paul Hutton with news that thousands of unpaid carers could see debts reduced, cancelled or refunded under a major overhaul of the carers allowance system. The Department for Work and Pensions move follows an independent review into carers allowance overpayments, which found many carers were unfairly caught out by complex earnings rules and unclear guidance. The government has also pledged reforms to make the benefit fairer and easier to understand. Campaigners have welcomed the changes, describing them as a significant step towards addressing long-standing injustices faced by unpaid carers. For more Care news, stay with us here at Care Radio.
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Well, we played Blur earlier in the hour, so we just had to redress the balance with that. Oasis, and Some Might Say. News is next on this very special festival edition of the radio show.

0: Sir Keir Starmer has stepped down as Prime Minister. Speaking outside Number 10, he says he'll spend more time with his family.
1: I shall spend more time on the most important job, being the best husband I can.

0: can to my fantastic wife, Vic, who has been a rock by my side through good times and bad. And being the best dad I can to my beautiful children.
1: The Labour Party are now expected to begin the process of selecting a new Prime Minister.
0: I will remain in post as Prime Minister until the contest is complete. And I will do everything I can to ensure an orderly handover of power. I will also give my successor my full and unequivocal support, knowing that they will inherit a Britain that is far stronger and fairer than the one I inherited 2 years ago.
1: Well, Andy Burnham is the clear front-runner for the job after a decisive win in the Makerfield by-election last week, where Streeting has also said he'll contend in any leadership race. In other news today, tributes are being paid to a train driver who was killed in a crash near Bedford on Friday. 60-year-old Sean Burton died when the train he was driving collided into the back of another. His family say they're devastated by his loss. Crews continue to work to reopen the line, though it's expected disruption could last for the rest of the week. It's set to be a scorching week with temperatures potentially reaching around 38 degrees Celsius in some parts of the country. An Amber Extreme heat alert is in place across much of the Midlands and the south of England today, remaining in place until Thursday. The UK Health Security Agency say older people and those with health conditions could be at risk. And mascot Clyde is making his return to the Commonwealth Games 12 years after he last took part in them. The purple-haired thistle is the official Team Scotland mascot for Glasgow 2026, while Finny the Unicorn will be the mascot for the entire Games. That's the latest from Radio News Hub. I'm Frankie Hairsine.
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1: A hot start to the week with the best of the sunshine across the southeast, where it will be quite humid too. Cloudy elsewhere with some showers possible and a high of 30 degrees Celsius.
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6: Here we go into hour two. We're having a fest. And to prove my point, I've

Bells. I'm sure they've played a festival or two in their time, particularly up here in Scotland, and young at heart. Hello, it's Gary Robinson on Care Radio. Because we're in the middle of the festival season, some festivals have started, Pride's on the go and so on. I thought, let's let the music do all the hard work today on the show, but everything will have a bit of a festival theme. So if you've been to a festival, not everybody has, but if you've been to a festival and you've endured the mud and the toilets and the camping, I think it's a little bit more sophisticated these days, from what I've been told. But yeah, if you're a festival fan, this program's for you. If not, just enjoy the music and have a little festival wherever you are. If you're supporting somebody in a care environment, just turn up the radio, just ever so much, just a little bit, and let's enjoy some memories together. And even throw the rug back and have a little dance around the room, right? That's what today's program is all about. A bit of connection. Just, you know, throw the rug back, push the couch back, have a little bit of a dance. Now, if you were at a festival in the mid to late 70s, put any money on, you will have seen these guys.

0: Climax Blues Band. Every time I play that, I say it's my theme tune. I remember a fellow radio presenter once said that when we were on air together. It made me laugh so much. I loved it. So, yeah, I've adopted it. Couldn't get it right. Such a great tune. We played Dolly, didn't we, from in the last hour, because she played Glastonbury 2014, something like that. So, you know, they don't have to be all sort of young and modern and with it to be featured in things like Glastonbury. And I'm sure over in the States, where there are thousands of music festivals every single year, that a large percentage of those festivals will be country music festivals. Yeah, I'm absolutely sure they will be. And this guy will have appeared at some point.
1: I've been walking these streets so long.
0: Yeah, it's pretty much guaranteed.

0: We are Care Radio. I'm Paul Hutton with news that Jeremy Clarkson has urged men to get tested for prostate cancer while confirming he's in remission after being diagnosed with an aggressive form of the disease. After the news broke during the latest series of Clarkson's Farm, the former Top Gear presenter issued a social media video in which he urged men to ask for a blood test to get checked. He suggested that if your doctor says you're not in a high-risk group, to exaggerate symptoms to make sure you get the test, pointing out that 12,000 men a year die because the cancer wasn't caught early enough. For more Care News, stay with us here at Care Radio.
1: There are two types of drive you can have on the motorway. One that feels like this. Or one that feels like this. The difference is just a few little changes, like giving more space to the car in front or not hogging the middle lane, because being a little more considerate on the road actually reduces congestion and collisions, which transforms everyone's journey. So we all feel a little less and a lot more National Highways.
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Dundonians, Danny Wilson and Mary's Prayer. No stranger to festivals when they were together, all doing stuff independently now. I worked with Gary Clark from Danny Wilson a good couple of years ago now, when the V&A, the Dundee branch, if you like. I'm really not doing it any justice calling it that. It's a beautiful, beautiful building. The V&A in Dundee opened. And Gary Clark from Danny Wilson was one of the guests on the outdoor stage. And then, of course, Jed Grimes, who played the bass in Danny Wilson, is now touring with Simple Minds, I believe, and doing great stuff. And they're, of course, doing festivals all over the world, up and down the world, like it's just down the street. So 6 degrees of separation. I'm telling you, it exists. Never been to Ibiza. Don't really want to go to Ibiza. Doesn't really light my fire, as it were. But loads of people go. They love it for the culture, for the music, for the scene. And they have lots of festivals, and they've got the weather for it as well, to be fair. And I'm sure that David Guetta has played one or two festivals himself on that very isle.

David Guetta featuring Kelly Rowland and When Love Takes Over. It's Care Radio, I'm Gary Robinson. The programme has a festival feel about it today. We're celebrating all things festival, and if you've been to a Pride festival as yet, I hope you've enjoyed it. There's loads on the horizon. Incidentally, there's a station that we're very close to called Pride FM. So if you're into what happens at Pride and you're interested in Pride, go to Pride FM. Not just now, because you're with little old me, but at some point, check it. It's a great radio station, incidentally. It is a fantastic station, but there's lots of information on there about Pride festivals happening up and down the country. One of the reasons I love doing this particular show is that you can just sneak in, under the radar, a song that you wouldn't ordinarily play on the radio. And I'm convinced that these next guys have done a festival or two, although they've not been around for a while. But this next song, if you were around in the 90s, if you were enjoying your music in the 90s, and it was a little bit on the heavier side, you'll love this.

0: 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I'm Paul Hutton with news that an Asda worker has been praised for helping a woman who had decided to brave it and shop without her carer who was away. Phil Snow Griffiths helped the elderly customer at the store in Warrington when she said she was planning to get the bus home. Asda says Phil wouldn't have any of it and instead helped her through the checkout, got her a seat and arranged a taxi for her. The worker noticed the woman struggling trying to balance a pack of cans on her walking frame at the checkout. For more Care News, stay with us here at Care Radio.
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squeeze that in as a tribute to Studio 54 in New York. And I have been there, not when it was a disco, I have to say, but there was a performance a good couple of years ago now of Cabaret, and it was just the perfect setting for Cabaret. You may have been there. It was just outstanding, and it still had that, what I imagined was the smell of the club and the feel of the club, and there was something quite, if I may use the word sleazy about it, but it worked really well as the Kit Kat Club, as the setting, you know, for Cabaret. And it just took me back to how it must have been back in the 70s when they played music like that, disco, proper disco stuff, where every night at Studio 54 must have seemed like a festival. And actually, from memory, not with better toilets either. But that's another story altogether. Amy Stewart and Knock on Wood. Here's an outfit that played a festival called Coachella. If you're a festival aficionado, you'll know this, that it's a festival that happens in California. I think it's in the desert, really. But yeah, they played Coachella in 06. Don't know whether this was played or not. I can't remember when it was out. But yes, Daft Punk with Pharrell Williams. And of course, Get Lucky.

So Daft Punk played the Coachella festival back in 06. And in 2008, Prince appeared and played a lot of his own classics. I think there was, he played Cream and Let's Go Crazy. I think, according to my research, Housequake. But he also did covers, and not a lot. Well, if you're a major Prince fan, you'll know this, but I didn't realise that he was adept at doing cover versions. Apparently he was just, and putting his own interpretation, his own princeliness on that track. And at Coachella 2008, he did a cover of the Beatles' Come Together, Radiohead's Creep, and Sarah McLachlan's Angel. And he did his own version of this.

0: 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I'm Paul Hutton with news that unpaid carers in South Tyneside have taken inspiration from the historic Jarrow Crusade to raise awareness of the challenges they face and the support available to them. The Carers March saw participants walk through Jarrow and Hebburn in a modern-day echo of the famous 1936 protest. Organisers said the event aimed to highlight the vital role unpaid carers play in communities while drawing attention to the pressures many experience. For more care news, stay with us here at Care Radio.
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Halifax, Sheffield, York, Hull, Swansea, Oxford, and the London Palladium. He's got a busy set. That's all in September. God blimey. He's a fit fella. All right, just to remind you of his genius, here it is. Gonna make you a star.

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0: Sir Keir Starmer has stepped down as the Prime Minister, with the Labour Party now expected to begin the process of selecting a new one.
1: I will remain in post as Prime Minister until the contest is complete, and I will do everything I can to ensure an orderly handover of power. I will also give my successor my full and unequivocal support, knowing that they will inherit a Britain that is far stronger and fairer than the one I inherited 2 years ago.
0: Speaking outside Number 10, Sir Keir says he'll spend more time with his family.
1: I shall spend more time on the most important job, being the best husband I can to my fantastic wife, Vic, who has been a rock by my side through good times and bad, and being the best dad I can.

0: can to my beautiful children.
1: Former Health Secretary Wes Streeting, who initially said he would run in any leadership election, has now backed Andy Burnham for the Labour leader position. Mr Burnham has thanked Sir Keir Starmer for his leadership, but the country now expects serious and stability. He has also confirmed in just the last hour that he will run for the Labour leadership. Tributes continue to be paid to train driver Sean Barton, who was killed in the crash near Bedford on Friday. The 60-year-old died when the train he was driving collided into the back of another. His family say they are devastated and around 100 others were injured. Landlords in England who don't fix dangerous problems like damp and mould could now face a fine of up to £7,000. From today, councils will have greater powers to make sure landlords are listening to their tenants and say they'll sit alongside existing ones like forcing repairs and carrying out emergency works. And Johnny Marr's putting up some of the guitars he used in The Smiths up for auction. Some of them are expected to fetch up to £100,000, with all of the money going towards Guide Dogs for the Blind Association and the National Autistic Society. That's the latest from Radio News Hub. I'm Matthew Dudley.
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1: The best of the sunshine will be across the southeast, where it feels increasingly hot. Elsewhere, rather cloudy, with a little rain possible, particularly in Scotland and the north of England. Highs of 30 degrees Celsius.
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4: Hour three of our little jaunt into all things

Brucey Babes, Springsteen, and Dancing in the Dark. Care Radio, Gary Robinson, all things festival today into the last hour. In 2011, the lovely Beyoncé, she was secretly 3 months pregnant, by the way, when she appeared at Glastonbury. Nobody had a clue because her performance was just out of this world. And she said to the crowd, "I always wanted to be a rock star." And that night, she really proved her point. And some performers would have ended with this next song. She

So there goes Beyoncé, Crazy in Love, doing her thing at Glastonbury. And going further back from that, back to 1969, we featured Woodstock already, but hey, it is the mother, the father, the responsible adult, the parent of all festivals, really. So we've got to pay homage to it, really. Creedence Clearwater Revival was also one of the other notable performers at that gig.

0: We are Care Radio. I'm Paul Hutton with news that thousands of unpaid carers could see debts reduced, cancelled or refunded under a major overhaul of the carers allowance system. The Department for Work and Pensions move follows an independent review into carers allowance overpayments, which found many carers were unfairly caught out by complex earnings rules and unclear guidance. The government has also pledged reforms to make the benefit fairer and easier to understand. Campaigners have welcomed the changes, describing them as a significant step towards addressing long-standing injustices faced by unpaid carers. For more care news, stay with us here at Care Radio.
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Mark Cohen. And walking in Memphis, never been, heard lots about it from people that have been there, particularly if they're into a certain genre of music. So it made me just have a quick Google on festivals that happen in Memphis. So there's the Mempho Music Festival. there is a Riverbeat Music Festival, a Cooper Young Festival. Some of these, I don't know whether they're pertaining to this year or next, but anyway, so, but it seems to be the place to go in the States if you're looking for a festival. I was looking for a link between walking in Memphis and festivals, and there it is. That'll do for me. Okay, feel vindicated now. Tick. We'll go with that. I'm playing this because Live Aid, which obviously featured Queen in a big, big way, was a festival all on its own as well, wasn't it? Back in, what, 85? If you were at Live Aid, as many, many people were, or if you saw it on the TV or listened on the radio, like,

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It's Care Radio, and a Care Radio news briefing is on the way after this from Sheryl Crow.

0: We are Care Radio. I'm Paul Hudson with news that Jeremy Clarkson has urged men to get tested for prostate cancer while confirming he's in remission after being diagnosed with an aggressive form of the disease. After the news broke during the latest series of Clarkson's Farm, the former Top Gear presenter issued a social media video in which he urged men to ask for a blood test to get checked. He suggested that if your doctor says you're not in a high-risk group, to exaggerate symptoms to make sure you get the test, pointing out that 12,000 men a year die because the cancer wasn't caught early enough. For more Care News, stay with us here at Care Radio.
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forever, and that's a mighty long time. But I'm here to tell you, there's something else. The afterworld. A world of never-ending happiness. You can always see the sun. Day.

Oh, wow. I would have loved to have seen that live at a festival at some point. Prince and the Revolution and Let's Go Crazy. If you do a little bit of research and you put into a search engine, you know, top acts or top songs of all time, top 50 festivals, that sort of stuff, these guys are always somewhere on the list and usually towards the top. The Stone Roses.

0: We are Care Radio. I'm Paul Hutton with news that an Asda worker has been praised for helping a woman who had decided to brave it and shop without her carer who was away. Phil Snow Griffiths helped the elderly customer at the store in Warrington when she said she was planning to get the bus home. Asda says Phil wouldn't have any of it and instead helped her through the checkout, got her a seat and arranged a taxi for her. The worker noticed the woman struggling trying to balance a pack of cans on her walking frame at the checkout. For more Care News, stay with us here at Care Radio.
1: Did you know HGVs have four zones of limited vision around them? If you're in one of these areas, you may not be seen by the driver. These four limited vision zones are in front, behind, and at both sides of the HGV. So when you're driving around a HGV, don't linger around them, because they may not notice you're there. Know the HGV zones. National Highways. Animals can't speak to drivers, but if they could, they would be asking us, telling us by the sounds of it, to put our litter and fruit waste in the bin. Because roadside litter kills an estimated 3 million animals every year. No wonder they sound miffed. So let's lend them a paw. Let's take our rubbish with us and bin it properly. National Highways. And what's that? They said thanks very much.
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playing some, what should we call them, festival bangers for you today. A few more from me, and then I'm off for a coffee. I have to say, I've been very good. One has not passed my lips for about 2.5 hours. I'm getting a bit shaky.

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Two more tracks from me. And again, songs, one of them you hear on the radio quite regularly. The other is a little bit of self-indulgence, but a festival band no less. But let's start with this from Crowded House. And this is the wonderful Weather With You.

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1: Thank you. Thank you. Thank you. Thank you very much. Thank you and good night. Thank you very much and good night.
0: And thank you for caring. I will be back very, very soon. And we'll do it

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0: Sir Keir Starmer has today announced he will resign as Prime Minister.
1: Every decision I've taken has been about putting the country I love first. That is why I will resign as leader of the Labour Party. I have spoken to His Majesty the King this morning to inform him of my decision.
0: Sir Keir says he will be spending his extra time with his family.
1: I shall spend more time on the most important job, being the best husband I can to my fantastic wife Vic, who has been a rock by my side through good times and bad, and being the best dad I can to my beautiful children.
0: He has set out a timetable for his resignation and could be gone within weeks. Former Labour spokesperson James Matthewson thinks Sir Keir's lack of political interest was his downfall.
2: Keir Starmer simply just wasn't a political individual. And to be the Prime Minister, to be the chief politician of the country, you have to be political. And it is that lack of political nous and political insight that has led to this very moment.
0: Former Mayor of Manchester and new MP for Ashton in Makerfield, Andy Burnham, could be the Prime Minister by the middle of July. He announced his plan to run for the leadership this morning. Wes Streeting, who was expected to run in the contest as well, has within the last couple of hours given his backing to Burnham. Politics professor

0: Stuart Wilkes-Haig says it's looking good for Andy Burnham.
1: All of the momentum is with Andy Burnham, and momentum means everything in politics, particularly in the kind of context we are in at the moment. So what happens in the short term, everything is really very much in Andy Burnham's favour.
0: Conservative leader Kemi Badenoch has released a short statement on Twitter, or X, suggesting Starmer wasn't the only issue, but the Labour Party is the problem. That's the latest from Radio News Hub. I'm Matthew Dudley.
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0: The best of the sunshine will be across the southeast, where it feels increasingly hot. Elsewhere, rather cloudy, with a little rain possible, particularly in Scotland and the north of England. Highs of 30 degrees Celsius.
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still need to watch the Kylie thing on Netflix. It's finding the time, isn't it? Crikey. Because boy is time flying by right now. Hi, it's Matt here on Care Radio for the next few hours with the tunes and all the stuff.

0: We are Care Radio. I'm Paul Hutton with news that unpaid carers in South Tyneside have taken inspiration from the historic Jarrow Crusade to raise awareness of the challenges they face and the support available to them. The Carers March saw participants walk through Jarrow and Hebburn in a modern-day echo of the famous 1936 protest. Organisers said the event aimed to highlight the vital role unpaid carers play in communities while drawing attention to the pressures many experience. For more Care News, stay with us here at Care Radio.
1: Did you know HGVs have four zones of limited vision around them? If you're in one of these areas, you may not be seen by the driver. These four limited vision zones are in front, behind, and at both sides of the HGV. So when you're driving around a HGV, don't linger around them, because they may not notice you're there. Know the HGV zones. National highways. Animals can't speak to drivers. But if they could, they would be asking us, telling us by the sounds of it, to put our litter and fruit waste in the bin. Because roadside litter kills an estimated 3 million animals every year. No wonder they sound miffed. So let's lend them a paw. Let's take our rubbish with us and bin it properly. National Highways. And what's that? They said thanks very much.
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Well, I don't blame you, Bruno. It's probably the heat, isn't it? I hope you're staying suitably hydrated. Bruno Mars on Care Radio. I will play that one for Daisy. Daisy is 11 years old, and along with her Through the Eyes of a Child team, that's Freya, Priya, Oscar and Delilah, they recently brought the community together for a fundraising walk to support Age UK, West Sussex, Brighton and Hove. So Daisy, Freya, Priya, Oscar and Delilah, there was fancy dress. They did quite a bit of walking, lots of smiling, and they raised an incredible £762 for Age UK, helped by Premium Care Group Managing Director Robert Adams, who matched the funds that they had raised. The event celebrated the wonderful Through the Eyes of a Child programme, which brings generations together and creates lasting friendships between children and care home residents, which, as you probably well know, and as we say a lot on this programme, bringing together the generations like that is such a brilliant thing to do. So congratulations to Daisy and the rest of the gang and everyone involved for making that positive difference in their community. Love that sort of thing. It's Care Radio across the UK with our anthem for this hour from Belinda Carlisle.

0: Belinda Carlisle, Heaven is a Place on Earth. That's our Care Radio anthem for this hour. You know, the big songs. We're always open to suggestions, by the way. Yeah.
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Across the UK, we are Care Radio, celebrating good things going on in the world of care, encouraging all that kind of thing. And a Royal British Legion member from Arundel is going to be taking part in a remarkable fundraising challenge in support of May's House, the Legion's care home in Bexhill-on-Sea, which provides specialist residential and nursing care for the armed forces community. This is Renford Marsden. Renford is Secretary of the Royal British Legion's Arundel branch, and he's going to be travelling across Sussex and parts of Kent in a bright orange electric bubble car. Fabulous. Visiting more than 60 locations between now and September to raise awareness and funds for the charity. Recently retired, Renford's commitment to the armed forces community is deeply personal. The son of a Second World War veteran and a recipient of the Operational Service Campaign Medal for his work supporting MOD operations in Afghanistan. He's seen firsthand the sacrifices made by service personnel and their families, and that's why he's doing this. So Renford's going to start at Arundel Castle. He's going to finish at May's House in September, and he hopes to raise £2,000 while highlighting the vital support provided to veterans and their families. That's a brilliant thing. Look out if you're in that neck of the woods for Renford Marsden on his fundraising tour. You're not going to miss him. He's in a bright orange

0: 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I'm Paul Hutton with news that an Asda worker has been praised for helping a woman who had decided to brave it and shop without her carer who was away. Phil Snow Griffiths helped the elderly customer at the store in Warrington when she said she was planning to get the bus home. Asda says Phil wouldn't have any of it and instead helped her through the checkout, got her a seat and arranged a taxi for her. The worker noticed the woman struggling trying to balance a pack of cans on her walking frame at the checkout. For more Care News, stay with us here at Care Radio.
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Harry Styles on Care Radio. Thank you for sharing your good news. Good things going on in the world of care. 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And thanks for sharing those stories with us so we can talk about them here on Care Radio, because we're all about the encouragement. And in the next hour of the show, it's the one I designate the good news hour, where I try as best I can to counteract some of the bad news that we see and hear and read on the news, on the TV and the radio and online. I go around looking for positive stories, good things going on, and in the next hour, I'll squeeze as many of those stories as I can into the Care Radio Good.

0: We are Care Radio. I'm Paul Hutton with news that Jeremy Clarkson has urged men to get tested for prostate cancer while confirming he's in remission after being diagnosed with an aggressive form of the disease. After the news broke during the latest series of Clarkson's Farm, the former Top Gear presenter issued a social media video in which he urged men to ask for a blood test to get checked. He suggested that if your doctor says you're not in a high-risk group, to exaggerate symptoms to make sure you get the test, pointing out that 12,000 men a year die because the cancer wasn't caught early enough. For more Care News, stay with us here at Care Radio.
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In the next hour, focusing on the positive, looking for the good news stories in a sea of the other stuff. 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

0: This morning, Sir Keir Starmer announced he would resign as Prime Minister.
1: Every decision I've taken has been about putting the country I love first. That is why I will resign as leader of the Labour Party. I have spoken to His Majesty the King this morning to inform him of my decision.
0: There have been mixed reactions from across the country and the world to the news. Ukrainian President Volodymyr Zelensky has thanked Sir Keir for his support throughout the war with Russia and called him a friend of the Ukraine. Labour MP for Alloa and Grangemouth, Brian Leishman, was met with a different feeling.
2: Relief that we can call an end to the first 2 years of this Labour government, which quite frankly under Keir Starmer has been nowhere near good enough. What we must do now is obviously change our Prime Minister, but more importantly change the direction that this Labour government has gone in.
0: The former Mayor of Greater Manchester, Andy Burnham, is the frontrunner to take up office. He announced his plan to run for leadership this morning, with former Health Secretary Wes Streeting giving his backing. However, the incoming change in leader has sparked calls for a general election, especially from Reform UK.
3: We at Reform demand a general election. After all, when the Conservatives were chopping and changing Prime Ministers, Labour kept saying there should be a general election. On that point, the Conservative Party say there's no need for a general election.
0: That was leader Nigel Farage. A general election is not expected. However, it has not been ruled out by the Labour Party and likely won't be until someone takes over as PM. Professor of Politics Stuart Wilkes-Hague thinks the public would like an election.
4: The public, they do like the idea, really, that when a government is elected, that the Prime Minister is somebody who led that party into a general election. So it's a dilemma when somebody takes over as Prime Minister without having fought a general election, whether they should call an election or not.
0: That's the latest from Radio News Hub. I'm Matthew Dudley.
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1: The best of the sunshine will be across the southeast, where it feels increasingly hot. Elsewhere, rather cloudy with a little rain possible, particularly in Scotland and the north of England. Highs of 30 degrees Celsius.
2: Matt Rosser.

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1: Good news, everyone.
0: It's Matt with you. With the Good News Hour, where I look for positive stories. And they don't come much more positive than this. If you missed this story, it's a corker. New research has revealed that children vaccinated against HPV, or human papillomavirus, at the age of 12 or 13, have an almost zero risk of dying from cervical cancer before the age of 30. A landmark study found that since the HPV vaccine was introduced in schools in 2008, around 200 lives have been saved in England between 2020 and 2024, no cervical cancer deaths were recorded among women aged 20 to 24. This is the first time this has happened. Experts say the vaccine, which protects against the virus responsible for almost all cervical cancer cases, is proving to be one of the most effective cancer prevention tools available. It's brilliant news. Health officials are urging people not to rely on vaccination alone. Women aged 25 to 64 are still encouraged to attend regular cervical screening appointments. And the government's now sending out HPV self-testing kits to women who've not come forward for screening. But these results have been hailed as a major milestone in the UK's goal to eliminate cervical cancer as a public health problem by 2040. It's the Good News Hour on Care Radio.

0: We are Care Radio. I'm Paul Hutton with news that thousands of unpaid carers could see debts reduced, cancelled or refunded under a major overhaul of the carers' allowance system. The Department for Work and Pensions move follows an independent review into carers' allowance overpayments, which found many carers were unfairly caught out by complex earnings rules and unclear guidance. The government has also pledged reforms to make the benefit fairer and easier to understand. Campaigners have welcomed the changes, describing them as a significant step towards addressing long-standing injustices faced by unpaid carers. For more care news, stay with us here at Care Radio.
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8: There are two types of drive you can have on the motorway. One that feels like this. Or one that feels... like this. The difference is just a few little changes, like giving more space to the car in front or not hogging the middle lane, because being a little more considerate on the road actually reduces congestion and collisions, which transforms everyone's journey. So we all feel a little less and a lot more. National Highways.
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1: It is Care Radio's Good News Hour, where I look for the positive and the surprising and maybe stories that you haven't seen or heard or read in amongst all the other stuff. And this is one about a surprising group of engineers who've helped to solve a long-running flooding problem in northwest London. They're beavers. Yep, beavers reintroduced to Paradise Fields in Ealing in 2023 have transformed the area into a natural wetland, slowing water flow and preventing the flooding that had affected nearby homes, roads and the tube station for decades. Just 5 beavers were released into the park, but within a year they'd built a network of dams, effectively turning the site into a giant natural sponge that stores excess rainwater. Local officials say 2024 was the first year in living memory that the area avoided flooding, even during heavy rainfall, and now a growing colony of at least 8 beavers is not only reducing flood risk, but also boosting biodiversity with improved water quality and the return of fish, insects and birds. Council leaders say the project shows how working with nature can succeed where excessive engineering schemes have struggled for years, and it's already inspiring similar plans elsewhere in London. Let's hear it for the beavers. Anthem time.

Care Radio Anthem. I think we know, Glenn. I think we know. The heat is on. Hi, it's Matt with you on Care Radio, looking for the positive and unusual stories that you may have missed this week. And new research has revealed the astonishing scale of underground fungal networks hidden beneath the world's soil, which stretch an estimated 110 quadrillion kilometres. These are the mycorrhizal fungi, which form vast invisible highways that connect plants, support ecosystems, help food production, and play a key role in storing carbon. Scientists say this network is so large, it is around, try and get your head around this, it's around a billion times the distance between the Earth and the sun. Absolutely mind-blowing. A billion times the distance between the Earth and the sun. The first global mapping of these underground fungal systems shows grasslands are major hotspots for fungal life, challenging the idea that trees alone are the main focus. And researchers say understanding these underground networks is vital for improving soil health, food security, and climate resilience in future. And I'll tell you something else. That's not the only bit of fungal good news I've got for you in this hour. Stick around.

0: We are Care Radio. I'm Paul Hutton with news that unpaid carers in South Tyneside have taken inspiration from the historic Jarrow Crusade to raise awareness of the challenges they face and the support available to them. The Carers March saw participants walk through Jarrow and Hebburn in a modern-day echo of the famous 1936 protest. Organisers said the event aimed to highlight the vital role unpaid carers play in communities while drawing attention to the pressures many experience. For more Care News, stay with us here at Care Radio.
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It's Care Radio across the UK. Hi, Matt with you. This is the Good News Hour. And if you've been listening to this show for a while, you'll know that in previous Good News Hours, I've talked about the social media ban for children in other countries, particularly Australia. And of course, now we know that the UK government's announced a proposed social media ban for under 16s here, describing it as a move to give children back their childhoods. And the policy, they say, is backed by around 90% of parents in a recent consultation. Ministers say the aim is to draw a line in the sand over children's online safety amid growing concerns about harmful content and the impact of algorithm-driven platforms on young people. The plan has sparked debate, as it has around the world. Critics warn that teens in other countries have already found ways around similar bans, and they argue that restricting access may punish young people for failures in regulation of those tech platforms. But supporters, including campaigners from the Smartphone Free Childhood Movement, who we've mentioned before on this programme, they say even if it doesn't solve every issue, it could give children valuable extra time away from online spaces which are not designed for their well-being.

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1: Care Radio's Good News Hour. I promised you there'd be another fungal good news story in this hour, and this is brilliant. A simple but striking experiment has shown that fungi could help clean up polluted rivers at very low cost. Researchers used turkey tail mushrooms, a common edible species, as a natural filter to remove contamination from waterways, including a sewage-linked E. coli bacteria. In a trial on a river in Devon, the results were significant enough to attract nearly £2 million in funding from the water regulator Ofwat to explore scaling up the approach. The method is straightforward. Bags of wood chips infused with the mushroom spores are placed on the riverbed, and as the mycelium grows, it acts like a living filter, trapping pollutants. Trials have shown reductions of up to 80% in E. coli, along with cuts in phosphorus and nitrogen, key contributors to harmful algal blooms. And similar success in Lincolnshire suggests this approach could offer a low-cost second line of defence alongside conventional water treatment systems. So for the second time this hour, let's hear it for the mushrooms.

0: We are Care Radio. I'm Paul Hutton with news that an Asda worker has been praised for helping a woman who had decided to brave it and shop without her carer who was away. Phil Snow Griffiths helped the elderly customer at the store in Warrington when she said she was planning to get the bus home. Asda says Phil wouldn't have any of it and instead helped her through the checkout, got her a seat and arranged a taxi for her. The worker noticed the woman struggling trying to balance a pack of cans on her walking frame at the checkout. For more Care News, stay with us here at Care Radio.
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So earlier on, we were talking about the social media ban, the incoming ban on social media for kids. That has, of course, prompted lots of questions, not least from children themselves, about what they'll do if they're not allowed to go on social media. Well, maybe they should go out and have a look around, because two remarkable historical discoveries made by children on opposite sides of Europe are capturing attention. In Suffolk, 11-year-old Charlie was walking along the beach in Bawdsey when he spotted a thing that he thought was a rock. It turned out to be an ancient elephant tooth. Experts have confirmed it as the upper left molar of an Anancus avenensis, an extinct 6-ton relative of the African elephant that lived millions of years ago. Meanwhile, in Norway, 6-year-old Henrik made a stunning find when he was on a school trip to an area known for archaeological discoveries. And then some, he noticed a rusty object sticking out of the ground, which was later identified by archaeologists as a 1,300-year-old sword from the early Viking Age, and that's now preserved in Oslo's Museum of Cultural History. So Henrik and Charlie, two kids who weren't on social media, they were out not particularly looking for anything amazing, and yet did.

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0: this morning, Sir Keir Starmer announced his plans to resign as Prime Minister to spend more time with his family.
1: I shall spend more time on the most important job, being the best husband I can to my fantastic wife, Vic, who has been a rock by my side through good times and bad, and being the best dad I can to my beautiful children.
0: It follows mounting calls for Sir Keir to step down alongside Andy Burnham's decisive win in the Makerfield by-election. Mr Burnham has this morning announced his intention to run for the leadership position, with former Health Secretary Wes Streeting backing him despite his previous intentions to run in a leadership race himself. He is the popular choice for the role, with Labour MP for Alloa and Grangemouth Brian Leesham a fan.
2: Well, certainly so far what I've heard from Andy Burnham in regard of nationalisation of utilities and reindustrialising forgotten ex-industrial heartlands, the length and breadth of the United Kingdom, that's certainly changed with my own politics, because what we have seen, especially in Scotland, is 4 decades of deindustrialisation that has ravaged communities.
0: Burnham certainly has the momentum in British politics at the moment, with Professor Stuart Wills Haig believing that could be crucial.
3: All of the momentum is with Andy Burnham, and momentum means everything in politics, particularly in the kind of context we are in at the moment. So what happens in the short term, everything is really very much in Andy Burnham's favour.
0: Elsewhere, opposition MPs have been calling for a general election because of the change in leader. They have been strongly highlighted by Reform UK leader Nigel Farage.
4: We're going to go through weeks, maybe months, of paralysis in a country whose debt is rising faster than any country in the world, apart from Botswana, where the boats continue to come across the English Channel every day. The whole thing is not acceptable. Let's have a general election. Let's get a government with a clear democratic mandate.
0: Nothing has been confirmed or denied with a general election. That's the latest from Radio News Hub. I'm Matthew Dudley.
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0: The best of the sunshine will be across the southeast, where it feels increasingly hot. Elsewhere, rather cloudy, with a little rain possible, particularly in Scotland and the north of England. Highs of 30 degrees Celsius. 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

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We do this non-stop because we know that caring is a non-stop thing.

0: We are Care Radio. I'm Paul Hutton with news that Jeremy Clarkson has urged men to get tested for prostate cancer while confirming he's in remission after being diagnosed with an aggressive form of the disease. After the news broke during the latest series of Clarkson's Farm, the former Top Gear presenter issued a social media video in which he urged men to ask for a blood test to get checked. He suggested that if your doctor says you're not in a high-risk group, to exaggerate symptoms to make sure you get the test, pointing out that 12,000 men a year die because the cancer wasn't caught early enough. For more Care news, stay with us here at Care Radio.
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I think I might sit this one out, Chris. It's a bit odd. Chris Rea, Let's Dance on Care Radio, and I'll play that one for Lynette, who's deputy manager at Boroughbridge Manor, and she's just completed a 12-mile walk across the Yorkshire Wolds in support of St Leonard's Hospice in York. Lynette does that every year in memory of her father, who was cared for at the hospice in 2019, and this year she was joined in spirit and in support by residents, relatives and colleagues, who held two bake sales, one at the care home and another at the village where Lynette grew up. And this community effort has meant that Lynette's raised over £1,700 for St Leonard's Hospice. Staff have described the event as full of fun, generosity and togetherness, with everyone getting involved in baking and selling and sharing cakes. But the walking was done by Lynette. Brilliant. Well done to you. Heartfelt thanks to you for doing that fundraising. I know everyone at the hospice, St Leonard's Hospice in York, will really appreciate that fundraising. And we're dead impressed with what you've done too. Congratulations to you from us here at Care Radio. Where we're playing our anthem for this hour, ladies and gentlemen, let's rock.

We are Care Radio. I'm Paul Hutton with news that unpaid carers in South Tyneside have taken inspiration from the historic Jarrow Crusade to raise awareness of the challenges they face and the support available to them. The Carers March saw participants walk through Jarrow and Hebburn in a modern-day echo of the famous 1936 protest. Organisers said the event aimed to highlight the vital role unpaid carers play in communities while drawing attention to the pressures many experience. For more Care News, stay with us here at Care Radio. Matt.

hello and good luck to Gary Jones. Gary's been appointed general manager at Eden Manor Care Home in Carlisle. Gary's a local fella. He's been part of the community for many years, bringing 20 years of experience in care home leadership, and he'll be responsible for the running of the 80-bed care home at Eden Manor on Langrig Road in Carlisle. And we just want to wish Gary Jones the very best of luck in that new role. And if you know of someone who could get a shout out on Care Radio, we'd love to hear it. Drop us an email. 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
1: We're hearing lots of great things that happened as part of Carers Week. If you haven't looked on the Carers Week website to see all the many shout-outs and dedications and mentions there, it's worth a look. But Astley View Care Home in Chorley celebrated Carers Week in style by recognising the dedication of its team through staff well-being activities and messages of appreciation from residents, families and visitors. And they all took part in a Mandy Motivator fitness session. Mandy Motivator, a real person who did some proper motivational, energetic afternoon dancing and fun. It was all organised as a chance for staff to step away from their usual routines, spend a bit of time together and focus on their own well-being during Carers Week, which is an excellent stuff. They created that Carers Week appreciation board, encouraging people to leave messages of thanks and recognition for the team members who help make the home such a positive place to live and work. And that's what we like.

0: We are Care Radio. I'm Paul Hutton with news that an Asda worker has been praised for helping a woman who had decided to brave it and shop without her carer who was away. Phil Snow Griffiths helped the elderly customer at the store in Warrington when she said she was planning to get the bus home. Asda says Phil wouldn't have any of it and instead helped her through the checkout, got her a seat and arranged a taxi for her. The worker noticed the woman struggling trying to balance a pack of cans on her walking frame at the checkout. For more Care News, stay with us here at Care Radio.
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2: It was just another day, a familiar drive through familiar country. 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

God, I haven't heard that one for a while. Call Me. Proper 80s, that track. And if you love your 80s music, then Dave Price is your man. 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

the absolute legend, Bonnie Tyler, holding out for a hero. Okay, time for me to tootle off. There will be better things after the news here on Care Radio, but I'll be back very soon. Until then, take very good care of yourself.

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0: We now come to Andy Burnham, member for Makerfield.
1: I swear by Almighty God that I will be faithful and bear true allegiance to His Majesty King Charles, his heirs and successors, according to law. So help me God.
2: Andy Burnham officially sworn in as an MP just hours after Sir Keir Starmer announced his resignation. The new Makerfield MP has arrived at Westminster to cheers from the House after a decade away from Parliament. He can now formally throw his hat into the ring to be the next Labour leader. Earlier, the Prime Minister took to the steps of Downing Street to announce his time was up.
3: Every decision I've taken has been about putting the country I love first. That is why I will resign as leader of the Labour Party. I have spoken to His Majesty the King this morning to inform him of my decision.
2: Labour MP for Poole, Neil Duncan Jordan, says it was the right thing to do.
4: I've been calling for Keir Starmer to go since November last year and periodically since then. So I'm pleased that he's gone today. I think it's the right thing. He did it in a dignified way. I think that's appropriate. No one wants to see anybody sort of hustled out in the middle of the night.
2: Nominations for the Labour leadership open on July the 9th and close a week later. A new leader is expected to be in place by the 1st of September. Andy Burnham has already said he will run, but Wes Streeting, whose long-harboured leadership ambitions, has announced he will be backing Mr Burnham instead. If no one else steps forward, then the decision on who is the next Prime Minister will happen a lot sooner. But Reform UK's leader, Nigel Farage, thinks the race to number 10 should take a detour.
5: I demand, we at Reform demand, a general election. After all, when the Conservatives were chopping and changing Prime Ministers, Labour kept saying there should be a general election.
2: That's the latest from Radio News Hub. I'm David Hall.
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2: A warm evening with mostly light winds. There is still a chance of showers, though, across some central areas. But most places will stay dry. A low of 19 degrees Celsius.

0: Thanks for
1: that. Also, how are you doing? You all right? Kicking us off on a bright and sparkly new show. Sitting in for our Ernie all this week.
2: Yeah.
1: Right, what we got coming up today? It's a wonderfulness of frivolity today. We're going to be talking about all sorts of things. We've got a little bit of World Cup madness for you. What's going on out there? We've got got National Picnic Week that's happening. We've got West End Live, Queen's Tennis, Father's Day, Summer Solstice, Royal Ascot. In the Garden of Music Radio, we are very well watered today, dear listener. Plus, we've got all the news. There's some great music. It's got Fast and Small in a second, Erasure, Your Boy Meets Girl, Tom Jones, Men Without Hats, Bay City Rolls, and that's just in the first hour. This was a top tune, wasn't it? God, late 90s. Not that I remember much of it, of course.

play a private club in Northampton, and that was a Saturday night staple in 1999, I can tell you. How can I explain? Briefing after this.

0: We are Care Radio. I'm Paul Hutton with news that thousands of unpaid carers could see debts reduced, cancelled or refunded under a major overhaul of the carers allowance system. The Department for Work and Pensions move follows an independent review into carers allowance overpayments, which found many carers were unfairly caught out by complex earnings rules and unclear guidance. The government has also pledged reforms to make the benefit fairer and easier to understand. Campaigners have welcomed the changes, describing them as a significant step towards addressing long-standing injustices faced by unpaid carers. For more care news, stay with us here at Care Radio.
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3: 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Let's do this.

God, love it. Little bit of boy meets girl. What am I doing? Oh, yes. Oh, dear me. A little bit ring rusty, dear listener. Oh, I'm sorry. Got some Tom Jones coming up in a minute. That'll keep the cognitive musicality going. Oh, my word. I tell you. I hit 60 and it was one of those moments in my life when things just started falling to pieces. Big gaps started appearing. Not just in my memory, on my body as well. Anyway, it's National Picnic Week, dear listener. Oh, dear. That's lovely. Nothing says British summer like taking a perfectly good indoor food and placing it near insects, does it? What have we got? We've got the blanket serves as a table, which when you're 60 and you've got a bad back, it's not helpful. Napkins, sausage rolls, strawberries, sad salad, crisps. Crisps are the currency, aren't they? Especially if they're cheese and onion. Bottle of something cold that then goes warm. And of course, it's especially important to do all this in front of a live orchestra somewhere in the park when it's raining. We love a bit of the proms, don't we? We also love a bit of Tom.

0: Oh, the voice, the voice, the voice, the voice. Oh.
1: Yes.
0: Right, after we've done Men Without Hats, we will have a news briefing, and then we'll...

0: We are Care Radio. I'm Paul Hutton with news that Jeremy Clarkson has urged men to get tested for prostate cancer while confirming he's in remission after being diagnosed with an aggressive form of the disease. After the news broke during the latest series of Clarkson's Farm, the former Top Gear presenter issued a social media video in which he urged men to ask for a blood test to get checked. He suggested that if your doctor says you're not in a high-risk group, to exaggerate symptoms to make sure you get the test, pointing out that 12,000 men a year die because the cancer wasn't caught early enough. For more Care News, stay with us here at Care Radio.
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Tita Tikaram, twist in my sobriety. I've got a twist in my sobriety. Have you? Well, it's begun. I actually, the World Cup I'm talking about, of course. This is where even people who don't really follow football become experts. Suddenly find yourself being a pundit, don't you? Start talking about the two Japanese players up front and how they're playing. How really they should be playing in a 4-4-2, and they're playing that second one's like a little bit too far up the field. You know, I know nothing about it. I know nothing about Japanese football, know very little about football, but I became an expert the other night. Explaining to my bored-looking wife, who was watching something else on her iPad. That's changed the world, hasn't it? All those people that don't want anything to do with the World Cup, they now just stick the old AirPods in and stick something else on Netflix. So it's no fun anymore, is it really? That shared experience of the World Cup is gone. Of course, it's in North America, so you've got that whole time zone is different, isn't it? We're all about to become experts in kickoff times. Is it tea time? Much lovely late night match. Yeah, suddenly I'm negotiating with me on bedtime. Good news is I can get the crisp bowl.

One is too tight to mention. Simply Red. Did I mention? I'm going to a gig on Saturday. Sunday night in Manchester. Can't wait. Take that. It's the circus tour. Now, the best news of all was also playing on that lineup is Belinda Carlisle and The Script as well. So that's going to be a good evening, isn't it? Back to the wedding disco from 1997, if you remember it well. Oh, brief increment next.

0: We are Care Radio. I'm Paul Hutton with news that an Asda worker has been praised for helping a woman who had decided to brave it and shop without her carer who was away. Phil Snow Griffiths helped the elderly customer at the store in Warrington when she said she was planning to get the bus home. Asda says Phil wouldn't have any of it and instead helped her through the checkout, got her a seat and arranged a taxi for her. The worker noticed the woman struggling trying to balance a pack of cans on her walking frame at the checkout. For more Care News, stay with us here at Care Radio.
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3: The UK's only dedicated

That was one of my favourite Police tracks. Lyrics, dead easy. Not like other 1980s lyrics. Have you found a song yet from the 1980s where the lyrics made any sense at all, especially if it was a song that was written by Duran Duran? My name is Rio and she's dancing on the floor. Whatever. Weird. Weird, I tell you. It's World Refill Day. This week. This reusable water bottle thing has become one of the most important relationships in modern life. And the weird thing is, they've just got bigger and bigger. They started off, like, you know, kind of quite small, maybe holding, you know, half a pint. I kid you not, my wife has now got one that's see-through, tells her how much she needs to have drunk by what part of the day, and it is 2 litres big. With a massive straw in it. Serves double purpose. It can act as a barbell as well. Just dumbbell curls with this thing. Because it weighs about 10 pounds. Couldn't train with her the other day. She's got this big rucksack on. And she's hauling this behind her. And then she's got to drink it all throughout the day. And of course, when you get to our age, you don't need any further excuse to have to go to the loo, do you?

a white-suited, tartan-wearing Wonder Boys that were the Bay City Rollers. They formed the backbone of my childhood. I didn't really like them at the time, but now I do have that sneaking, passé respect for everything that they did. I've got the news after West End. Beautiful song. Here on K Radio.

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0: A warm evening with mostly light winds. There is still a chance of showers, though, across some central areas. But most places will stay dry. A low of 19 degrees Celsius.
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0: A little bit jazz, funky fusion, wasn't it? Back in the 90s, Jamiroquai doing their thing, En Vogue doing their thing. Great time to be alive, dear listener. I think the 90s were to the current generation what the 60s were to us. Can't deny. So great, the 90s. Loved it. What have we got in this hour? We're going to be talking tennis, Royal Ascot. There's a clean air day coming up. Delights us. I've got some Lou Bega, Dr. Hook, George Ezra, Thin Lizzy. Whitney, Westlife, Los Lobos, Armin van Helden with a dance classic. Haircut 100. Creedence Clearwater Revival. 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
1: Ladies and gentlemen, this is Mambo number 5.

0: We are Care Radio. I'm Paul Hutton with news that unpaid carers in South Tyneside have taken inspiration from the historic Jarrow Crusade to raise awareness of the challenges they face and the support available to them. The Carers March saw participants walk through Jarrow and Hebburn in a modern-day echo of the famous 1936 protest. Organisers said the event aimed to highlight the vital role unpaid carers play in communities while drawing attention to the pressures many experience. For more Care News, stay with us here at Care Radio.
1: Some companies try to reel people in by promising quick cash if you pay them to claim work expenses. 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

George. We're all Ascot this week. Where people that know, should know better, wear hats. I've been a couple of times. I've been recently. But I've been a couple of times to Royal Ascot. It is the ultimate in people watching. I mean, it is hilarious. It's kind of it's almost like a pastiche of itself. Essentially, people rock up. They wear strange headgear, posh dresses, and get absolutely rat-arsed. That is Ascot. And then occasionally horses go by. And people put money on these horses. But by the time they reach sort of 2 o'clock in the afternoon, it doesn't matter. See, more people asleep in more awkward places at Ascot train station than any other train station in the world. Yes, Royal Ascot, where the horses run fast, the outfits work hard, and somewhere, someone is trying to get into a taxi sideways while holding their mates.

great full lineup. It sounds like they recorded that in a cupboard, didn't it? After Whitney Houston, we will pop over and get a news briefing for your delight and delectation.

0: We are Care Radio. I'm Paul Hutton with news that thousands of unpaid carers could see debts reduced, cancelled or refunded under a major overhaul of the carers allowance system. The Department for Work and Pensions move follows an independent review into carers allowance overpayments, which found many carers were unfairly caught out by complex earnings rules and unclear guidance. The government has also pledged reforms to make the benefit fairer and easier to understand. Campaigners have welcomed the changes, describing them as a significant step towards addressing long-standing injustices faced by unpaid carers. For more care news, stay with us here at Care Radio.
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0: Westlife and their wonderful stools that they used to sit on.
1: Look at that. They sort of have the stools halfway back on the stage, and then when there's the key change, they jump off the stools and walk down to the front of the stage. That's how you knew it was Westlife. Got some good music still to come. Bit of Armin van Helden. Anyway, you know it's that time of year because the tennis is on. The tennis adverts are coming out. It's enough to scare the living daylights out, you know. The passing of the annals of history, defined by that was me doing the Wimbledon theme tune. Impressed. Yeah. I don't know who the British Hope is this year.

0: Childcare Radio. I'm Paul Hudson with news that Jeremy Clarkson has urged men to get tested for prostate cancer while confirming he's in remission after being diagnosed with an aggressive form of the disease. After the news broke during the latest series of Clarkson's Farm, the former Top Gear presenter issued a social media video in which he urged men to ask for a blood test to get checked. He suggested that if your doctor says you're not in a high-risk group, to exaggerate symptoms to make sure you get the test, pointing out that 12,000 men a year die because the cancer wasn't caught early enough. For more Care News, stay with us here at Care Radio.
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Haircut 100. Favourite shirts, babe. Boy meets girl. You know it makes sense. You can tell I was reaching there because I lost all my buttons. Never good when somebody loses their buttons. It's a clean air day this week. Probably thinking about the smells of summer. Not the brochure version. Fresh Meadow Breeze, the real version. Now, when I was growing up in the summer of 76, I remember this so well. In Halifax, on the end of our road, which was actually about half a mile away, there was a boneyard that made glue, and all the things that they made the glue from were left out back baking in the summer sunshine. So when the wind went the wrong direction, the boneyard pong. And as soon as you got rid of the summer of the boneyard pong, they started muck spreading all the fields. So I applaud the clean air day. Can we bottle up some of the smells of the past? I'm sure that somebody'd like to buy them.

great show from American Werewolf in London. And where I live in Yorkshire, we've got a pub that's exactly like that one in American Werewolf in London. If you know, you know. Got the news after Neil Diamond.

0: now come to Andy Burnham, member for Makerfield.
1: Yeah! Cheers for Andy Burnham as he's sworn in and completes his dramatic return to Westminster. A week ago, he was Mayor of Greater Manchester. Tonight, he's on the brink of becoming the next Prime Minister. He's officially confirmed he will run for the leadership following Sir Keir Starmer's decision to quit.
2: Every decision I've taken has been about putting the country I love first. That is why I will resign as leader of the Labour Party. I have spoken to His Majesty the King this morning to inform him of my decision.
1: The UK is now preparing for its seventh Prime Minister in 10 years. Fellow Labour MP Neil Duncan Jordan says it was the right thing for the PM to step aside.
3: I've been calling for Keir Starmer to go since November last year, so I'm pleased that he's gone today. I think it's the right thing. He did it in a dignified way. I think that's appropriate. No one wants to see anybody sort of hustled out in the middle of the night.
1: In the Commons, Sir Keir ducked out of giving a statement on last week's G7 summit, which is what Prime Ministers traditionally do after such visits. Liberal Democrat leader Sir Ed Davey says the country now needs some stability.
4: With multiple psychodramas and short-lived Prime Ministers under the Conservatives and now under Labour, the country is impatient for real change. It shows once again how broken our political system is, and that only by fixing that can we finally end this chaos?
1: And people on the streets have mixed views.
5: I like Burnham. I think he's got a lot of energy. I think he's achieved a lot. And I think he could be a really good contender.
6: I know Starmer's had his problems, but we have our problems and we should stick by him. It's only just won a really, really big majority. I just think it's crazy.
5: We need to see some changes quite rapidly.
1: Nominations for the leadership open on July the 9th. That's the latest from Radio News Hub. I'm David Hall.
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1: Some light winds and a warm evening for most. It's staying dry, but there is still a chance of showers across some central areas. Temperatures are still good, though, with a low of 19 degrees Celsius.
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James Brown. What a performer. What a performer. Yes. Yes, yes, yes. It's the last hour of the show. I don't know where it's gone today. Got some good stuff coming up. Got Donna Summer, Dolly Parton, Madonna, Weather Girls, top ladies. Beach Boys, who are playing the Peace Hall in Halifax later this summer. We've got Pulp, we've got Tramps. Talking about West End Live, Father's Day, Summer Solstice and World Giraffe Day. Longest day meets the tallest animal. I couldn't let that pass without it being marked.

0: We are Care Radio. I'm Paul Hutton with news that an Asda worker has been praised for helping a woman who had decided to brave it and shop without her carer who was away. Phil Snow Griffiths helped the elderly customer at the store in Warrington when she said she was planning to get the bus home. Asda says Phil wouldn't have any of it and instead helped her through the checkout, got her a seat and arranged a taxi for her. The worker noticed the woman struggling trying to balance a pack of cans on her walking frame at the checkout. For more Care News, stay with us here at Care Radio.
1: There are two types of drive you can have on the motorway. 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
1: 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So we all feel a little less and a lot more National Highways.
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I'll be Ollie Mers then. Well, it's Father's Day coming up, isn't it? And there's some very big news in the Mir house this week. We are now officially grandparents. Yes! Yes! I'm waiting for ages, and it happened. So hearty congratulations to Oliver and Heather. And to little baby Finlay, who is the cutest, most gorgeous little baby in the world. And of course, every grandparent says that. But he really is. Beautiful little boy. So we've been busy doing lots of doting this week. I kind of want to just, you know, hold him and squidge him and smell. Babies smell good. They smell good. And this one is particularly gorgeous. Now, given that, Finley's been fortunate enough to be born in June. He's been born in good weather. I wanted to play a song for him. That is summery, that is upbeat, and isn't too gooey and isn't too gushy. So, little Finley, this is your song.

dedicated to my new grandson, Finley Oliver. We have got a news briefing after six.

0: 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I'm Paul Hutton with news that unpaid carers in South Tyneside have taken inspiration from the historic Jarrow Crusade to raise awareness of the challenges they face and the support available to them. The Carers March saw participants walk through Jarrow and Hebburn in a modern-day echo of the famous 1936 protest. Organisers said the event aimed to highlight the vital role unpaid carers play in communities while drawing attention to the pressures many experience. For more Care News, stay with us here at Care Radio.
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3: We are

Bridge to Your Heart. It's one of those, isn't it, that you know the song, but you never know who it's by. It's by Wax. So, there you go. So that helped your pop quiz knowledge, hasn't it? Yeah, I know. All welcome. What are we doing next? Oh, yes. If you're around the weekend in London, West End Live is in Trafalgar Square. It's got free performances from West End shows. Everyone says they don't like musicals until the chorus arrives. It's true. Trafalgar Square becomes the only place where it's completely normal for thousands of people to know the same chorus at the same time. There is. There's literally always somebody that says, I'm not really into musicals, and somehow knows all the words to Mamma Mia, The Lion King, Les Mis, and at least one song from Wicked. Musical rules. If someone stands on a chair and something emotional is coming, if the lights go blue, prepare yourself. Things are about to escalate. Blue light means escalation. The thing is, real life would be so much better with musical theatre rules, wouldn't it? Imagine resigning from a job with choreography. You go outside and you start dancing and everybody starts dancing with you. Putting the bins out with a key change. Trying to find your keys while the entire street sings backing vocal. It's got something in there, isn't there? If the world was like fame. Madonna's 70. I know, I was surprised too. Unbelievable.

0: talking about Human League the other day, actually. Somebody went to see them and said Phil Oak is still pretty good. I was not surprised because none of his songs are particularly high, are they, really? It's true, isn't it? It's always the ones, you know, like Paul Young that tried to sing high songs and haven't been able to hit the notes since 1981. You shouldn't bother trying.
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0: We are Care Radio. I'm Paul Hutton with news that thousands of unpaid carers could see debts reduced, cancelled or refunded under a major overhaul of the carers' allowance system. The Department for Work and Pensions move follows an independent review into carers' allowance overpayments, which found many carers were unfairly caught out by complex earnings rules and unclear guidance. The government has also pledged reforms to make the benefit fairer and easier to understand. Campaigners have welcomed the changes, describing them as a significant step towards addressing long-standing injustices faced by unpaid carers. For more care news, stay with us here at Care Radio.
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the Beach Boys. Interesting fact about the Beach Boys. They're going to be playing in Halifax in the Peace Hall, my hometown. Peace Hall, if you've not been, is brilliant. It is a fabulous 5,000 standing only venue in the centre of Halifax. An 18th century cloth trading place. Honestly, it's fabulous. Grade 1 listed. Superb. There are about 40 concerts on over the song. Some big names. Big names. Get down there if you can. What else have we got on? I've got some solstice coming up. Longest day of the year. And World Giraffe Day that feels so beautifully organised and coordinated. Longest day. Tallest animal. Someone's obviously done the admin. Longest day sounds magical, doesn't it? In Britain, usually means we have to stay outside too late in a cardigan, insisting it's still warm because it's still light. Look at the clock. It's 9:30. Your brain says, no, that can't be right. I've only just emotionally committed to the garden chair. But then you got the giraffes, you see, because they're extraordinary, looking elegant, calm, slightly surprised to be that tall. Giraffes had to buy scarves, they'd need a mortgage, wouldn't they? Imagine if giraffe went to Stonehenge for a solstice. Basically be a mobile standing stone with eyelashes, wouldn't it?

common people. Hey, thank you for your company today. It's been a pleasure sitting in, and you'll be back next week. I will leave you with some of the tracks. The news is coming up next, so don't go anywhere, all right?

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0: Street, an emotional PM, said his time at number 10 is over.
1: I shall spend more time on the most important job, being the best husband I can to my fantastic wife, Vic, who has been a rock by my side through good times and bad, and being the best dad I can to my beautiful children.
0: Nominations to replace Sir Keir will open on July the 9th. His likely successor, Andy Burnham, was officially sworn in as the new MP for Makerfield this afternoon. Wes Streeting has confirmed he won't run, so if Mr. Burnham is the only candidate, then he could be Prime Minister within days rather than weeks. Labour MP Brian Leishman says he's delighted Sir Keir Starmer has gone.
2: Relief that we can call an end to the first 2 years of this Labour government, which quite frankly under Keir Starmer has been nowhere near good enough. What we must do now is change the direction that this Labour government has gone in.
0: In the Commons, Deputy Prime Minister David Lammy paid this tribute.
3: He made Britain safer, rebuilt Britain's reputation around the world and drove investment and growth that will support working families in Britain for decades to come. Regardless of your politics, everyone in this House owes a debt of gratitude to the Prime Minister.
0: But Conservative leader Kemi Badenoch didn't speak so warmly.
4: He is right, Mr. Speaker, when he says everyone in this House owes a debt to the Prime Minister. But it is most certainly not a debt of gratitude. The other type of debt that we owe.
0: Reform UK leader Nigel Farage is calling for a general election. That's the latest from Radio News Hub. I'm David Hall.
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0: Some light winds and a warm evening for most. It's staying dry, but there is still a chance of showers across some central areas. Temperatures are still good, though, with a low of 19 degrees Celsius.
6: Sentimental Journey.

Victor Moan and Separate Tables, a song from a film of the same name based on a Terence Rattigan play. It's all about the goings-on in a Bournemouth hotel and the things that happened in Bournemouth, of all places. I'm Peter Milburn, and welcome to The Sentimental Journey, a show unlike so many others in that we go way back in time with music from years back. Crooners, 50 singers, country, jazz, easy listening, they're all in the mix. We had the sad news a few days ago that the last surviving Beverly sister, Teddy, died at the age of 99. And we remember those remarkable sisters now with a couple of their songs together.

Remembering the Beverly sisters after the death a few days ago of the last of them, Teddy, at the age of 99. Her twin, Babs, died 8 years ago, aged 91. And their older sister, Joy, she died 3 years before that, also at the age of 91. And they were hugely popular in the 50s and 60s. They were even described as forerunners of groups like the Spice Girls. And they were totally inseparable. They lived in neighbouring houses, they dressed alike, even when they weren't performing. They finished each other's sentences when they were being interviewed. And when they were awarded the MBE 20 years ago, they got permission to go up to the Queen together to get their gongs, rather than one at a time. And we heard the girls there singing their signature song, Sisters. And there's a story, I don't know how true this is, that the writer of it, Irving Berlin, he took them out to lunch and told them he'd written this song especially for them. I'm not too sure about that, he actually wrote it for a film. But what is known is they were none too keen on the song at first, but they were eventually persuaded to record it, and it became their signature song. And before Sisters, we heard them with I'll See You In My Dreams. So many of us, we had a soft spot for the Beverleys, and it's sad they're all gone now, but all three of them at least lived to a great age. And they'll never be forgotten while the Sentimental Journey's around. We play their music so often.

the beautiful voice of a lady who's been largely forgotten now, but not while the Sentimental Journey's around. That was Marion Keane. And she wasn't a massive star, but she carved out a decent career for herself with big bands, the occasional TV appearance, and she once went on tour with Bob Hope. I actually don't know if she's still with us. If she is, she'll be well into her, I guess, late 80s. But I'll talk about it in the present tense. I don't want an angry phone call. She's from Hartlepool, and she went through the familiar story of yearning to be a singer as a kid. And she used to sing in air raid shelters in the Second World War, and people huddled in them. They would shine their torches on her. She said it was like being in the spotlight. And she left school at 14, and then did a series of crummy jobs, and then she broke into showbiz in her late teens. A big band conductor heard her at an amateur concert and realised her potential and signed her up for a 4-year contract. And we heard Marion there with It's Not For Me To Say, a song that was a big hit for Johnny Mathis early in his career, in America at least.

The sultry, breathy voice of Julie London, helped by the fact she smoked 60 fags a day. In the 1970s, when she was in her 50s, she did some TV ads in America for skincare cream. A lot of heavy smokers look prematurely aged, wrinkles everywhere. But amazingly, her skin stayed perfectly smooth. I think lustrous is the word for it. And we heard Julie there with the classic I'm in the Mood for Love, a song that first appeared in a 1930s film, so it's over 90 years old. And that was called Every Night at Eight. Before Your Mind Runs Away with Cheeky Thoughts, it was called that because some girls in it did a radio show, which went out every night at 8 o'clock. At first.

Oh, the peddlers, they were so cool. With their sunglasses and turtleneck sweaters and Chelsea boots. Just imagine them in a basement club in Soho or somewhere with the audience seated at little round tables. And they did, in fact, play a lot of hip venues in London, such as the Pickwick Club in the West End. That was very exclusive. They wouldn't let riff-raff like us in there. And the peddlers, they performed there to celebrities like Mick Jagger and Frank Sinatra, Elizabeth Taylor, Princess Margaret. Try keeping her away. Sadly, Roy Phillips, whose amazing voice we heard there on Ebb Tide, he died of Alzheimer's disease last year at the age of 83. And this was in New Zealand, where he'd lived ever since the 1980s. After one visit, he fell in love with the place and decided to go and live there. The peddlers didn't exactly get off to an auspicious start. The three of them had been in other bands, and they decided to get together after getting into conversation in a record shop in Manchester. None of them was from there originally, but they were living there at the time. And their first booking was in Manchester. They were bottom of the bill, supporting Roy Orbison, Wayne Fontana and Herman's Hermits. And they thought they'd set the world alight with their new sound, this fusion of blues and jazz. Well, by the time they'd finished their first song, the hall was nearly empty. The audience, they just didn't get it, and they all went to the bar. Thankfully, plenty of cool cats came along in subsequent years to appreciate their music.

If you're of a certain age, you'll know of Carmen Miranda. She was a Brazilian dancer and singer, famous for the ludicrous hat she wore in films. She'd perform wearing these huge hats made of fruit. So she'd be strutting around with this ridiculous creation on her head, with pineapples and bananas and cherries in it and all the rest. There's certainly more than five a day in there. Well, the man who wrote that tune, Brazil, he also wrote a lot of Carmen Miranda's songs. He was Ari Evangelista de Resende Barroso. And Brazil, it does have words to it, patriotic ones. It's the Brazilian equivalent to Land of Hope and Glory in a way, but it's more often heard as an instrumental, maybe not surprisingly. And we heard that one from Joe Loss and his orchestra.

imagination will thrive upon that kiss. Sweetheart, I ask no more than this. Kiss the bill, the dream on. Yes. Give me a kiss.

imagination will make that moment live. Give me what you alone can give. Just a bit.

In the mid-30s, Bert Kalmar and Harry Ruby wrote a song called Moonlight on the Meadow for the Marx Brothers film A Night at the Opera. But the song wasn't used. The ungrateful so-and-sos. And then a few years later, Oscar Hammerstein put new words to it and turned it into A Kiss to Build a Dream On. And we heard it there from Louis Armstrong. Well, you didn't need me to tell you that, really, did you? It's hardly Ella Jones, was it? And before that, Kiki Dee, for the song we often associate with Nancy Wilson, You Don't Know How Glad I Am. And Kiki Dee, she actually recorded the song twice. The first time was in the same year as Nancy Wilson, 1964. That's the one we heard there. And then 11 years later, she recorded it again in a much more up-tempo style, very different from the one we heard. And it became a big hit for her. A fairly modest one, but a hit nevertheless.

The much-recorded song Heartaches from Patsy Cline. It was co-written by a man called Al Hoffman, who started his musical career as a drummer, but deep down he wanted to be a songwriter, so he moved from his home in Seattle to New York to try and achieve his dream. New York was the place to be for a songwriter. And it didn't quite work out for him at first. He ended up selling bagels from door to door to make ends meet. Then he wrote Heartaches with the help of a lyricist called John Klenner, and it was a slow burner, but then it took off, and Al was underway as a songwriter. And we have him to thank for being a co-writer of one of the daftest songs ever, Mersey Dotes and Dozy Dotes and Little Lambsy Divey, a Kiddly Divey too, wouldn't you? Which makes no sense at all when you first hear it. And then we realise it's supposed to be mares eat oats and does eat oats and little lambs eat ivy. And apparently lambs and sheep can eat ivy. They love it. I hasten to add, humans shouldn't. It's very toxic. I start off playing Patsy Cline and I end up giving medical advice.

Bachelors, with a song that came at the end of their golden run of hits in the early 60s. In just 2 years, from 1962, they had 7 top 10 hits, including a number one with I Wouldn't Trade You for the World. And the year after that one, No Arms Can Ever Hold You, they were in the top 10 with Silence Is Golden. And then that was it as far as charts were concerned. But for 20 years, until they split up, messily, they were big in the variety and cabaret circuit, and they did that thing that's pretty much dead now, appearing in summer season at the seaside.

probably the most Scottish man who ever lived, Kenneth McKellar, with Loch Lomond. Even when he represented us in the Eurovision Song Contest in 1965, he wore a kilt. Apparently, the audience gasped. The plan wasn't for him to wear a kilt, it was a last-minute decision. So how fortunate, then? He just happened to have one in his suitcase as he travelled to Luxembourg. I mean, don't all Scottish people travel with a kilt and 24 cans of Iron Brew in their luggage? And poor Kenneth, he was given a dirge of a song to sing. It's called A Man Without Love. I mean, the title alone was a downer. And we came ninth out of 18 countries taking part. But the following year, we were all smiles. We had our first ever Eurovision win with Sandy Shaw singing Puppet on a String. We were runaway winners with it, twice as many votes as Ireland in second place.

Peggy Lee with I'm Just Wild About Harry, written 105 years ago for a groundbreaking show called Shuffle Along. And I say groundbreaking because it was the first big Broadway show to have African-American performers and African-American writers. And it ran for ages. It launched the careers of Josephine Baker, Adelaide Hall and Paul Robeson. Until Shuffle Along, Broadway productions, they had no black performers at all. And even variety shows used to limit black acts to one per show. And the song had a revival in 1948. Harry S. Truman was running for president 3 years after he got the job on the death of Franklin Roosevelt. And he chose I'm Just Wild About Harry as his campaign song. And it worked for him. Truman had been widely expected to lose to the governor of New York, a man called Thomas Dewey. But Harry won handsomely. And Dewey had been so confident of winning, he went to bed early, thinking he'd wake up president. Someone even said to him, "Good night, Mr. President," as he went to his bedroom. But after a blissful night's sleep, he discovered it had all slipped through his fingers. History lesson over.

Dodd may have been well known for his long, long stand-up performances and the Diddy Men and all that, but he had a singing career that would have been the envy of so many singers. 19 chart hits over the years, including that one, Pianissimo. If you go online, you'll see some reports that say Ken Dodd sold 100 million records in his career. But I have to say I'm a bit sceptical about that figure. It's about half the number of records that Frank Sinatra sold, and double the number that Dean Martin sold, and they had long international recording careers. I mean, there's no denying, though, that Ken was a popular singer, as well as being one of our most popular comedians.

Brighton girl Jill Day with Undecided. Sadly, she died of cancer about 25 years ago at the age of 59. But she was something of a name in the 50s and early 60s. And she made the headlines in 1963 when she was appearing at the Pigalle Club in London's West End. It was a supper club where the customers would eat while the act was on. And Jill, she was annoyed by this waiter who seemed to be making a lot of noises, clattering plates and banging down the knives and forks. So she stormed off the stage. She headed towards him and emptied a tureen of peas over his head. It was all peace and quiet after that. And now this one from Gordon Lightfoot.

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0: you now come to Andy Burnham, member for Makerfield.
1: Cheers for Andy Burnham as he's sworn in and completes his dramatic return to Westminster. A week ago, he was Mayor of Greater Manchester. Tonight, he's on the brink of becoming the next Prime Minister. He's officially confirmed he will run for the leadership.

0: Wide way, I think that's appropriate. No one wants to see anybody sort of hustled out in the middle of the night.
1: In the Commons this afternoon, Sir Keir Starmer ducked out of giving a statement on last week's G7 summit, leaving MPs to discuss his departure. Liberal Democrat leader Sir Ed Davey says the country needs some stability.
2: With multiple psychodramas and short-lived prime ministers under the Conservatives and now under Labour, the country is impatient for real change. It shows once again how broken our political system is, and that only by fixing that can we finally end this chaos.
1: And these people have mixed views.
3: I like Burnham. I think he's got a lot of energy. I think he's achieved a lot, and I think he could be a really good contender.
4: I know Starmer's had his problems, but we have our problems and we should stick by him. It's only just won a really, really big majority. I just think it's crazy.
3: We need to see some changes quite rapidly.
1: Nominations for the leadership open on July the 9th. That's the latest from Radio News Hub. I'm David Hall.
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1: Some light winds and a warm evening for most. It's staying dry, but there is still a chance of showers across some central areas. Temperatures are still good, though, with a low of 19 degrees Celsius.

Sarah Vaughan. She's had a lot of fans in this country, but not that many chart hits. That one, though, Broken-Hearted Melody, was one of her rare appearances in the hit parade, getting to the top 10. I'm Peter Milburn, and this is the Sentimental Journey, some of the great old songs and tunes from across the years. And we go from one Vaughan to another, Sarah to Malcolm.

You may be familiar with the Julia Rogers version of that song, but Malcolm Vaughan got in 3 years earlier with his version, in 1961. The Wedding, it started out as a Spanish language song, La Novia, written by a Chilean songwriter, Joaquin Prieto, and recorded by his brother Antonio. And The Wedding has a couple of Ave Marias in it, which gives it a slightly religious edge. But I suppose the two singers, they got away with it, because when Malcolm Vaughan recorded St. Teresa of the Roses, the BBC wouldn't play it because of its supposedly religious content. Apart from hymns, they wouldn't play religious songs. Needless to say, that meant it became a big hit. When in later years, the BBC banned Lola by the Kinks because it referred to Coca-Cola. The Kinks re-recorded it as Cherry Cola to get airplay. And Relax by Frankie Goes to Hollywood, I mean, that was banned because it referred to, well, lots of things.

0: That song, All the Things You Are, was in a Jerome Kern and Oscar Hammerstein Broadway musical called Very Warm for May. And after it opened, one review said it would be the season's hit. Another said it was the best musical the pair had ever written. I'm sure you know what's coming. Yes, it ran for just 59 performances. It opened in mid-November and struggled through to early in the new year, and that was it. But that classic emerged from the wreckage, and it's been recorded scores of times over the years. And the version we heard there was from Johnny Mathis.
1: Come on, do this, soku, soku!

0: Suko Suko.
1: No idea what that song's about, but it was jaunty enough. Nina and Frederick with Suko Suko. It started out as a Bolivian song, but it's been sung in languages other than Spanish and English over the years, including Danish, Japanese and Hindi. And it was used as a theme to a spy series that was on ITV in the 60s called Top Secret. And the main star was William Franklin. And he later became well known for those Schweppes tonic water ads on the telly. Do you remember those? He used to say, shh, you know who?

Welcome to My World from Jim Reeves. And there was a man who was so keen to become a musician that when he was a little boy, he made his own makeshift guitar. His family were very poor, even more so after his dad died when Jim was just a little tot. And there was no money to buy musical instruments, so Jim fashioned something out of a cigar box and some rubber bands. Can't have sounded particularly good, it probably just went twang, twang, twang, but it was a start. Then a few years later, he traded a basket of fruit for a real guitar. And it was a battered second-hand old thing, but it set him on the road to a life in the music business. It's well known that Jim Reeves died in an air crash at the age of 40. Ironically, he took flying lessons and got a pilot's license a year earlier to combat his fear of flying. He was scared of going up in a plane if someone else was flying it, but as long as he was at the controls, he said, he felt very calm. But on that fateful day in July 1964, he flew into a violent thunderstorm. The plane spun to the ground and he and his manager were killed.

The Dutch singer Laura Fiji. It's spelled F-Y-G-I, and I was pronouncing it Fiji for years until somebody put me right. In this country, we have our honour system. People get knighthoods and damehoods and MBEs and all that for doing good things in life. Well, in the Netherlands, they have the Order of Orange Nassau, which is the name of the Dutch royal house. And Laura is a knight of the Order of Orange Nassau. Even though she's a lady, they gave her this knighthood. I assume they don't have damehoods. And she got it for her meritorious service to the community and her outstanding achievements as a singer. And we heard Sir Laura, or whatever title she goes by, or maybe she doesn't, with the Michael Legrand song, How Do You Keep the Music Playing?

The theme to Crossroads, composed by Tony Hatch. And that was the soap opera that ran on ITV for something like 24 years from the mid-60s. And it had what were known as low production values. I can say that again. They churned the episodes out in one take, so if things went wrong, the actors just carried on. I once interviewed Jane Freeman on a radio show I was doing. She's best known for running the cafe in Last of the Summer Wine. But she was in Crossroads for a couple of years. And she told me in this chat that she was doing with me that she was in the motel kitchen stirring something in a bowl. And she had a heavy cold. While she was saying her lines, her nose started running and it plopped into the bowl. So she was absolutely mortified. She looked at the director at the corner of her eye and he was waving his arms telling her to carry on. It's not what you'd call quality television. Quality radio came in the form of Sing Something Simple, ran for years and years on a Sunday evening. And each week on The Sentimental Journey, we play a brief snippet to bring back the memories. Here are the Cliff Adams Singers.

Our guaranteed Mark Monroe song. Play one in every show. I'd like to play more of them. The people who run this place, they say you can't be too self-indulgent. If we make allowances for you, they'll all want to play their favourites and it'll be just chaos. So I have to do what I'm told. And then we heard Curiouser and Curiouser, written by the talented songwriting team of John Barry and Don Black.

two very mellow songs together there, bordering on the melancholy. No wonder, really, because they both started out as French songs, and the French like a bit of melancholy. Sit there dragging on their Gaulois cigarettes, moodily staring into their black coffee. That was Julio Iglesias, and Yesterday When I Was Young, written as Hier Encore, Just Yesterday, by Charles Aznavour. And it's all about someone, now they're getting on a bit, reflecting on their earlier life, and wishing perhaps they'd done things a little bit differently, not wasted all those early years getting trashed all the time. And before that, Dusty Springfield with If You Go Away. I said it was a French song. It was actually originally a French language song written by a Belgian singer and songwriter, Jacques Brel. And he wrote it as Ne me quitte pas, don't leave me. And then Rod McEwen put English lyrics to it. And that's all about a singer saying how wretched their life would be if their lover were to leave. Do you know, I think we need something chirpy after that.

76 Trombones, a song from the musical The Music Man. And we heard it there from the King Brothers, whose job was to cheer everyone up in the 1950s when life could still be a bit grim after the war years. There were three of them, and they were real brothers from Essex, Dennis, Michael and William. And they've been referred to as Britain's first boy band. I can't see too much of a connection between them and One Direction, but I suppose that description could apply at a pinch.

The Standard Crazy, he calls me. And we heard it there from Diana Dawes. And yes, she was also a decent singer, as well as being an actress, and what used to be termed a blonde bombshell, on the lines of Marilyn Monroe and Jane Mansfield. She was mainly an actress, though. The Rank organisation signed her up when she was 15 to be part of their charm school. Its proper name was the Company of Youth, but a lot of people referred to it as the Rank Charm School. It was the studio's way of training up young people to appear in their films. And as well as Diana Dawes, it also launched the careers of Joan Collins, Claire Bloom, Petula Clark and Donald Sinden.

Robert Goulet with If I Rule the World, song sung by Harry Secombe in the musical Pickwick. And in this musical, Sam Pickwick is at this election rally and he's mistaken for the candidate. And the crowd shouted him, "What's your manifesto?" He's shouting, "What are you going to do about the NHS?" And he says, "What do you mean? It's only 1837. The NHS won't start until 1948. Well, no, I made that bit up. But they are shouting at him, mistakenly. So he sings that song, "If I Rule the World, every day would be the first day of spring." Maybe not quite so pie in the sky as some election promises over the years.

In the cool, cool, cool of the evening, a song that won an Academy Award for Hoagie Carmichael and Johnny Mercer after it appeared in a film called Here Comes the Groom. And that version was from Bette Midler. Well, I expect you've had enough of me by now. I think I'll push off. Thank you for your company on the sentimental journey once again, and I hope we can get together sometime very soon for a walk down a musical memory lane. I'll leave you with this one from Dollar. Who were you with in the moonlight?

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1: With the latest national and international news on

0: Andy Burnham has confirmed he will run for the leadership of the Labour Party. In a dramatic day in Westminster, the Prime Minister, Sir Keir Starmer, announced he was stepping down, having listened to his colleagues in the party. It paves the way for Burnham, who was only sworn in as an MP just hours later. Stuart Wilkes-Haig, politics professor at the University of Liverpool, says whoever lands the job will have a tough time.
1: There does seem to be this strong association with that big shock, if you like, of us leaving the European Union and voting to do so. And what's happened since. And it really would be hard, I think, for any Prime Minister with any skill set to govern right now in the UK.
0: Nominations for the leadership open on July the 9th with a new PM set to be installed by the beginning of September. But Reform UK leader Nigel Farage says the country needs to have a say.
2: We're going to go through weeks, maybe months, of paralysis in a country whose debt is rising faster than any country in the world, apart from Botswana, where the boats continue to come across

0: 1,000 nursery inspections a year will take place in England from September. The unannounced checks will also include safe sleep practices for young children for the first time. And a rare red weather warning for extreme heat has been issued for parts of England and Wales. That's the latest from Radio News Hub. I'm David Hall.
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0: A very hot and humid morning across England and Wales with strong sunshine, hot across parts of Scotland and Northern Ireland with light winds, a high of 35 degrees Celsius.

Well, hello there, it's Matt Jamieson here with another album show on Care Radio. I hope you're well. It's just me and you this evening for 2 hours of fantastic album tracks. That is from an album from Michael McDonald of Cover Versions, Soul Speak, from 2008. So what's to come? Well, there is an album of the week, and this week it's the 1980 Dire Straits album Making Movies. Lots to talk about in there, lots to play as well. We've also got tracks from Talking Heads, there'll be some Eagles in there, some John Cicada from the 90s as well, a bit of Bread mixed in for good measure. It's all right here on Care Radio.

So the album came out in 1989 and it was called Heart of Stone from Cher. There she is with Just Like Jesse James. So a fallow year for Glastonbury this year, but she is rumoured to be playing the Legend stage in 2027. God, we've come a long way from the millennium, haven't we? 27, my word. Anyway, 26 at the moment. It's a evening time. It's me and you with some great album tracks on Matt Jamerson's album show on Care Radio.

0: We are Care Radio. I'm Paul Hutton with news that an Asda worker has been praised for helping a woman who had decided to brave it and shop without her carer who was away. Phil Snow Griffiths helped the elderly customer at the store in Warrington when she said she was planning to get the bus home. Asda says Phil wouldn't have any of it and instead helped her through the checkout, got her a seat and arranged a taxi for her. The worker noticed the woman struggling trying to balance a pack of cans on her walking frame at the checkout. For more Care News, stay with us here at Care Radio.
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Wonderful stuff, Paul Weller and the Style Council, My Ever-Changing Moods, on Matt Jamerson's album Show on Care Radio. Hello, I hope you're well, and as we cruise through another week, we have a look at some album tracks from some classic albums across the years and decades. And today's album of the week is Making Movies by Dire Straits. Made in July and August of 1980. A couple of big hitters have joined Mark for this third album. Of course, we've had Dire Straits, we've had Communique, and Making Movies was 1980. In the production chair, one Jimmy Iovine. Look him up if you don't know who he is. His roster of people he's worked with is extraordinary. And also Roy Bittan from the E Street Band on keyboards. And here we go.

We are Care Radio. I'm Paul Hutton with news that thousands of unpaid carers could see debts reduced, cancelled or refunded under a major overhaul of the carers allowance system. The Department for Work and Pensions move follows an independent review into carers allowance overpayments, which found many carers were unfairly caught out by complex earnings rules and unclear guidance. The government has also pledged reforms to make the benefit fairer and easier to understand. Campaigners have welcomed the changes, describing them as a significant step towards addressing long-standing injustices faced by unpaid carers. For more Care news, stay with us here at Care Radio.

Brilliant stuff. It's Matt Chamberson's album show on Care Radio with Talking Heads and Once in a Lifetime from 1980. The album Remain in Light. So our first track from Making Movies was Tunnel of Love, which is a fantastic composition. It was written about the fairgrounds at Cullercoats and Whitley Bay in the northeast of England back in the 70s. When Mark was just really into his rock and roll music. And now we move on to a track that has one of the most iconic opening guitar licks, I think, on planet Earth.

streets of shame. Both dirty, both mean. Yes, and the dream was just the same. And I dreamed your dream for you, and now your dream is real.

one of those songs you just want to go on forever, isn't it? Romeo and Juliet from Dire Straits, Making Movies. This week's album of the week on Matt Jamerson's album show on Care Radio. He's never said who he wrote Romeo and Juliet about. There are plenty of rumours. Living his happy third marriage currently with his third wife, Kitty Aldridge. It is Dire Straits. It is Mark Knopfler. It is the fantastic Making Movies from 1980 as our album of the week. And we've still got two more tracks to come from that in the time this show will be on the air on this very radio station. And we thank you very much for listening.

0: 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I'm Paul Hutton with news that unpaid carers in South Tyneside have taken inspiration from the historic Jarrow Crusade to raise awareness of the challenges they face and the support available to them. The Carers March saw participants walk through Jarrow and Hebburn in a modern-day echo of the famous 1936 protest. Organisers said the event aimed to highlight the vital role unpaid carers play in communities while drawing attention to the pressures many experience. For more Care News, stay with us here at Care Radio.
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Well, there is only one Billy Joel, and he is iconic, and that is Piano Man, from the album from 1973 with the same title. He was just magical at the piano, and he still holds the record for the longest residency at Madison Square Gardens in New York, which is an incredible venue. I think of it as their Royal Albert Hall. I know. That's going to cause controversy. It's my opinion, and I'm entitled to it. You can have yours. I promise it's okay. Let's be friends. All right. So back to the album of the week we go. It's 1980. Mark Knopfler and Dire Straits, who at this stage still consist of Pick Withers, John Ilsley, David Knopfler and Mark Knopfler. This was the final album that David worked on, and this is just a beautiful song, Towards the News, which is on the way next. This is Hand in Hand from Dire Straits.

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0: A day of drama for Starmer. Just hours after quitting as Prime Minister, the man set to replace him, Andy Burnham, was sworn in as an MP. Nominations to replace Sir Keir open on July the 9th, and the new Makerfield MP has already said he will run. But political commentator James Matthewson says it won't be easy.
1: People on the left will call Keir Starmer right-wing. People on the right will call him left-wing. And as a result, you lose on all fronts. And it's because of that that I think Andy Burnham will be... He will look at these lessons, take them as lessons, and realise that he has to have a strong narrative. There has to be a narrative at the core of this.
0: And SNP leader John Swinney agrees it'll be a challenge.
2: The next leader has got to improve people's living standards. That is the fundamental issue that's got to be confronted. That's what's been eroding trust in political leaders. It all goes back to Brexit, because Brexit has shrunk the UK economy and it's shrunk living standards.
0: Next, eight people remain in a critical condition after the Bedford train crash. More than 100 have received treatment in hospital following the collision on Friday. The driver of one of the trains, 60-year-old Sean Burton, was pronounced dead at the scene. East Midlands Railway's managing director, Will Rogers, says his death is a tragedy.
3: Sean was a much-loved colleague, kind, generous and intelligent. He was well-respected, both as a driver and in his previous role as a train manager. He will be greatly missed by all of us who knew him.
0: Two men have pleaded guilty after a massive cyber attack on London's transport network. 20-year-old Talha Jaber and 18-year-old Owen Flowers admitted to charges under the Computer Misuse Act. The pair hacked into TfL's system and caused months of

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1: A very hot and humid morning across England and Wales with strong sunshine, hot across parts of Scotland and Northern Ireland with light winds, a high of 35 degrees Celsius.
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Hello, it's Matt Jamieson here on Care Radio with the album show once again. I hope your evening's going well and you're enjoying the music. Toulouse Street was the album from the Doobie Brothers from 1972. So next week we have an album of the week from Tom Petty. Full Moon Fever will be our album of the week next week. For this week it's Dire Straits and Making Movies. More from that to come in just a couple of minutes' time.

Carole King, of course, from Tapestry from 1971. It's Too Late on Matt Jamieson's album show on Care Radio. And I'd just like you to stop and enjoy this.

0: We are Care Radio. I'm Paul Hutton with news that Jeremy Clarkson has urged men to get tested for prostate cancer while confirming he's in remission after being diagnosed with an aggressive form of the disease. After the news broke during the latest series of Clarkson's Farm, the former Top Gear presenter issued a social media video in which he urged men to ask for a blood test to get checked. He suggested that if your doctor says you're not in a high-risk group, to exaggerate symptoms to make sure you get the test, pointing out that 12,000 men a year die because the cancer wasn't caught early enough. For more Care news, stay with us here at Care Radio.
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originally written by Phil Everly for the Everly Brothers from 1960. That's Linda Ronstadt's take on that beautiful love song from Heart Like a Wheel, 1974, which means it's 52 years of age. Okay, on we go to the album of the week. It's 1980. Mark Knopfler and Dire Straits are recording in New York. He's rented a place on Long Island, as you do. And this is Skate Away from Making Movies, the album of the week on Matt Jamerson's album show on Care Radio.

just builds so well to that final climax in 1980. Dire Straits and Making Movies, the album of the week on Matt Jamerson's album show on Care Radio. Skate Away from 1980. So albums of the week to come in the coming couple of weeks. We've got Private Dancer by Tina Turner. We've got Waking Hours by Delamitri. And next week, it's Tom Petty's turn with Full Moon Fever on Matt Jamerson's album show on Care Radio. Okay, up to 1992 now, with a guy who just absolutely cleaned everyone out. 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This is John Cicada.

0: 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I'm Paul Hutton with news that an Asda worker has been praised for helping a woman who had decided to brave it and shop without her carer who was away. Phil Snow Griffiths helped the elderly customer at the store in Warrington when she said she was planning to get the bus home. Asda says Phil wouldn't have any of it and instead helped her through the checkout, got her a seat and arranged a taxi for her. The worker noticed the woman struggling trying to balance a pack of cans on her walking frame at the checkout. For more Care News, stay with us here at Care Radio.
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Isn't that just beautiful? Wonderful stuff. Bread on Matt Jamerson's album Show, from the album Baby I'ma Want You. Not sure that's grammatically correct, but it was 1972 that they released the song Diary. Okay, final track from Making Movies by Dire Straits. This is Solid Rock.

I've really enjoyed playing these tracks for you this week from Dire Straits Making Movies from 1980 on Matt Jamerson's album Show on Care Radio.

0: We are Care Radio. I'm Paul Hutton with news that thousands of unpaid carers could see debts reduced, cancelled or refunded under a major overhaul of the carers' allowance system. The Department for Work and Pensions move follows an independent review into carers' allowance overpayments, which found many carers were unfairly caught out by complex earnings rules and unclear guidance. The government has also pledged reforms to make the benefit fairer and easier to understand. Campaigners have welcomed the changes, describing them as a significant step towards addressing long-standing injustices faced by unpaid carers. For more care news, stay with us here at Care Radio.
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Alabama from Second Helping on Matt Jamerson's album show on Care Radio from 1974, coming right up to date now. I just wanted to play this for you just to prove how good this guy is. This is 2026. It's from the album The Boys of Dungeon Lane, and it's Sir Paul McCartney.

McCartney, Days We Left Behind on Matt Jamerson's album show. Just about it from us. One more to squeeze in as Toy Story 5 is released in the UK. It's Randy Newman, and I'll see you next time.

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1: With the latest national and international news on

0: Andy Burnham has confirmed he will run for the leadership of the Labour Party. In a dramatic day in Westminster, the Prime Minister, Sir Keir Starmer, announced he was stepping down, having listened to his colleagues in the party. It paves the way for Burnham, who was only sworn in as an MP just hours later. Stuart Wilkes-Hague, politics professor at the University of Liverpool, says whoever lands the job will have a tough time.
1: There does seem to be this strong association with that big shock, if you like, of us leaving the European Union and voting to do so, and what's happened since. And it really would be hard, I think, for any Prime Minister with any skill set to govern right now in the UK.
0: Nominations for the leadership open on July the 9th, with a new PM set to be installed by the beginning of September. But Reform UK leader Nigel Farage says the country needs to have a say.
2: We're going to go through weeks, maybe months, of paralysis in a country whose debt is rising faster than any country in the world, apart from Botswana, where the boats continue to come across the English Channel every day. The whole thing is not acceptable. Let's have a general election. Let's get a government with a clear democratic mandate.
0: In other news, former DUP leader Sir Geoffrey Donaldson's been found guilty of child sex abuse, including one charge of rape. The ex-MP had pleaded not guilty to 18 historical charges arising from allegations he sexually abused two women when they were children. Current DUP leader Gavin Robinson says he should face severe punishment.
3: Of course he should be stripped of his knighthood, and I would add to that membership of the Privy Council as well. The full force of the law should be felt in this case. As a party, we have moved on, but we recognise that for victims that will be a much harder journey.
0: An extra 3,000 nursery inspections a year will take place in England from September. The unannounced checks will also include safe sleep practices for young children for the first time. And a rare red weather warning for extreme heat has been issued for parts of England and Wales. That's the latest from Radio News Hub. I'm David Hall.
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0: A day of drama for Starmer. Just hours after quitting as Prime Minister, the man set to replace him, Andy Burnham, was sworn in as an MP. Nominations to replace Sir Keir open on July the 9th, and the new Makerfield MP has already said he will run. But political commentator James Matthewson says it won't be easy.
1: People on the left will call Keir Starmer right wing, people on the right will call him left wing. And as a result, you lose on all fronts. And it's because of that that I think Andy Burnham will be, he will look at these lessons, take them as lessons, and realise that he has to have a strong narrative. There has to be a narrative at the core of this.
0: And SNP leader John Swinney agrees it'll be a challenge.
2: The next leader has got to improve people's living standards. That is the fundamental issue that's got to be confronted. That's what's been eroding trust in political leaders. It all goes back to Brexit, because Brexit has shrunk the UK economy and it's shrunk living standards.
0: Next, eight people remain in a critical condition after the Bedford train crash. More than 100 have received treatment in hospital following the collision on Friday. The driver of one of the trains, 60-year-old Sean Burton, was pronounced dead at the scene. East Midlands Railway's managing director, Will Rogers, says his death is a tragedy.
3: Sean was a much-loved colleague, kind, generous and intelligent. He was well-respected, both as a driver and in his previous role as a train manager. He will be greatly missed by all of us who knew him.
0: Two men have pleaded guilty after a massive cyber attack on London's transport network. 20-year-old Talha Jubair and 18-year-old Owen Flowers admitted to charges under the Computer Misuse Act. The pair hacked into TfL's system and caused months of disruption, which cost the company £39 million. And Lionel Messi has made World Cup history. He scored twice during Argentina's match against Austria, making him the highest World Cup goal scorer ever. That's the latest from Radio News Hub. I'm David Hall.
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0: A very hot and humid morning across England and Wales with strong sunshine, hot across parts of Scotland and Northern Ireland with light winds, a high of 35 degrees Celsius.
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people and places as we'd like them to be. But you know what truth is? It's that little baby you're holding, and it's that man you fought with this morning, the same one you're going to make love with tonight.

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3: Did you know HGVs have four zones of limited vision around them? If you're in one of these areas, you may not be seen by the driver. These four limited vision zones are in front, behind, and at both sides of the HGV. So when you're driving around a HGV, don't linger around them, because they may not notice you're there. Know the HGV zones. National Highways. Animals can't speak to drivers, but if they could, they would be asking us, telling us by the sounds of it, to put our litter and fruit waste in the bin. Because roadside litter kills an estimated 3 million animals every year. No wonder they sound miffed. So let's lend them a paw. Let's take our rubbish with us and bin it properly. National Highways. And what's that? They said thanks very much.
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0: Andy Burnham has confirmed he will run for the leadership of the Labour Party. In a dramatic day in Westminster, the Prime Minister, Sir Keir Starmer, announced he was stepping down, having listened to his colleagues in the party. It paves the way for Burnham, who was only sworn in as an MP just hours later. Stuart Wilkes-Hague, politics professor at the University of Liverpool, says whoever lands the job will have a tough time.
1: There does seem to be this strong association with that big shock, if you like, of us leaving the European Union and voting to do so. And what's happened since. And it really would be hard, I think, for any Prime Minister with any skill set to govern right now in the UK.
0: Nominations for the leadership open on July the 9th with a new PM set to be installed by the beginning of September. But Reform UK leader Nigel Farage says the country needs to have a say.
2: We're going to go through weeks, maybe months, of paralysis in a country whose debt is rising faster than any country in the world, apart from Botswana, where the boats continue to come across the English Channel every day. The whole thing is not acceptable. Let's have a general election. Let's get a government with a clear democratic mandate.
0: In other news, former DUP leader Sir Geoffrey Donaldson's been found guilty of child sex abuse, including one charge of rape. The ex-MP had pleaded not guilty to 18 historical charges arising from allegations he sexually abused two women when they were children. Current DUP leader Gavin Robinson says he should face severe punishment.
3: Of course he should be stripped of his knighthood, and I would add to that membership of the Privy Council as well. The full force of the law should be felt in this case. As a party, we have moved on, but we recognise that for victims that will be a much harder journey.
0: An extra 3,000 nursery inspections a year will take place in England from September. The unannounced checks will also include safe sleep practices for young children for the first time. And a rare red weather warning for extreme heat has been issued for parts of England and Wales. That's the latest from Radio News Hub. I'm David Hall.
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